0: Skrillex, brother. What are you thinking?
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0: Huge tune, bro. Is anyone you want to shout out on the site today? How is everyone pulling their weight?
1: Yeah. Everyone at MDUM Builders, everyone's pulling their weight today.
0: Love your work, mate. Hey, have a great day, Hayden. Appreciate you, bro.
1: Yeah, cheers. You too.
0: Setting the tone for today's Tradie Hour of Power, all thanks to our sponsor, NZ Safety Blackwoods, the home of tools, workwear, safety, and more. 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

Lee Matthews, a request for you and I in the George FM Tradie Hour of Power. 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Keep your requests coming right now, 966. This one, a text from Max, Take Me As I Am, Chris Lorenzo in the Streets. Can I get a shout out for Bateman Residential being cooked alive in the sun? Stay hydrated, fellas, and make sure you wear one of those caps with the little flap at the back that keeps your neck out of the sun. Safety first, fellas. It's

A request from Bevan and Masterton and Coulter. Hey everybody, George FM, it's the Tradie Hour of Power. 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As this great man has done, James here, Tidal Wave by Sub Focus is his request. Here you go, brother. A song that actually came number 42 in the DMB 300 last year. Should have been higher. Sub Focus, Tidal Wave on George.

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0: 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Media Works complaints. 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
2: Yeah. Hello?
0: Hi.
2: Hi. Yeah. Can you guys take a radio jingle out of my brain?
0: Oh, you mean like a jingle extraction? It's our job to put advertising in there.
2: Well, okay. Well, what about something like a brain surgeon?
0: They'll probably just explain how repeat hearing puts things deep in your emotional memory, and I really don't think it's necessary. But yes, if you must, I do have the name of one.
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You're here with Sean Hill. This next request going out to Josh, who is a roofer, location unknown, warning the man who's coming to Aotearoa, K-Motions, Misbehave on George.

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Get your request through Tradies 966. It's not often I do back-to-back with the same artist, but a lot of Shapey's requests coming through here at this DMB 300. We just heard stars. This next request going out to Dylan. Yo team, can we get Shapeshifter Electric Dream for the

0: 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NZ Safety Blackwoods, the home of Milwaukee. Still to come this afternoon before Cinnabrook at 3 and the Club Classics Corner at 2:30. I got this tune from Bob Marley. A little rework of Is This Love?
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0: Oh, that'll bring the vibes for your Wednesday afternoon. And new Chris Lorenzo up next as well on George.
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Silver Bumper on tonight, Georgia FM, the Avo Mahi Mix with Sean Hill, all thanks to Novus Glass. The DMB 300, it kicks off next week, Wednesday to Friday. You can vote up until this Sunday midnight. So if you haven't voted yet, make sure you do it. 300 cash up for grabs if you do vote. 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And all week I've been giving you different options you can vote for, you know, not your classic DMB songs. Today I'm going to give you three remixes of other big tunes here on George that you can vote for. Number one would be the Victory Lap, Fred Again, Sudley Remix. Could have been. A little bit of that. Does that tickle anyone's pickle? Option number two of a remix. I have actually voted for this one in my top 10. I think it's one of my favorite DMB remixes out there. It's by Kiwi's Parapus, the Rufus Du Sol in a Bloom remix. And the third tune you can vote for in the DMB 300 that is a remix of another George song is this one. Quite heavy, to be honest with you, but so is the original, Skrillex, Make It Bundam, the Abel Gray remix.

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1: That's right, Bicky B and the Bongo Boys. 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

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Laneway Music Festival is going down 21st of Feb 2027, featuring this artist here, Nina Jirachi, Slater, One Tablespoon, Horse Girl, Fontaines DC, so many more. 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Before Sid and Brock, though, club classics still to come. From High Contrast, Magnetic Man, and right now, the man who's playing in Hagley Park next year, Calvin Harris. This is Bounce, on George.

0: Surely that gets a few votes in the upcoming DMB 300 countdown. Ronnie Size represent Brown Paper Bag on Georgia FM, wrapping up the Club Classics Corner. And that's all from me, Sean Hill. 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
7: Somebody screams!
8: G'day, partners. Let's do it.
9: Howdy, partners.
8: 7th of October, a couple more months, and it's my birthday.
9: True. That's true.
8: Hope we're all thinking about what we're going to get me.
9: See that? It's she was just going like that. Big big money symbols with her fingers.
8: What are we all thinking about?
10: I'm going to steal your thunder. It's actually my dad's birthday today, so shout out my dad.
8: Shout out Cam's dad.
9: Hell yeah.
8: Okay. Well, guys, we've just been scoffing on some biscoffy.
9: Oh, yeah, little ice cream sandwiches. Don't
8: How
9: mind
8: good's
9: those.
8: How good's an ice cream sandwich? And does it feel like maybe we are a little bit too old to be having ice cream sandwiches? They do feel like a young person snack, don't you reckon? Or a treat? Or are they not?
9: Not these ones. These are the Thinking Man's
8: ones. They are the Thinking Man's
9: ones. Because they've got texture.
8: Yeah, they do.
9: And a foreign name.
8: Yes, true.
9: There we
8: but
9: go,
8: those
9: delicious.
8: Ones with the pink and the... You know, the pink
9: Oh, like
8: wafers.
9: The wafers, the yeah, real, yeah. like, dog stucker one. Yeah, yeah. Feed those to anyone under 10.
8: Well, I actually don't mind those. Real rogue for me, but I reckon I could go a few of those.
9: They're there after you eat your spaghetti and sausages.
8: Yeah, true. You know me well.
9: There you go.
8: Okay, let's do it. On the show today, this or that. Brooke, it's your turn to find your favourite song from one of our favourite artists. And
9: okay.
8: then 4 p.m.
9: Laneway.
8: Give me your tickets to Laneway, hopefully.
9: Yeah, what? Register right now at the for the rave roll call at georgefm.rover.nz.
8: On your work it out Wednesday. Do we like that?
9: Why are you guys, doing a left and right?
8: I don't know.
9: I think
8: has it landed? I don't know if it's landed.
9: It was the work it out Wednesday was a trial run, a long trial run.
8: I don't know.
9: To get rid of wiki Wednesday.
8: Do you think we maybe need to workshop another name?
9: Workshop Wednesday up next, maybe, yeah. where we workshop a Wednesday name.
8: Yeah, okay, let's do it. Everyone get thinking about it on 966. What could Wednesdays be called? Swedish House Mafia, happiness is so sad to kick things off. It's George.

0: Gatu and Mully Kaur, love is the answer. Potentially a pick in the DMB 300. All the details at georgiafm.rover.nz. Brooke and Sin here with you. And we've decided that, well, okay, they have decided that what I was doing with Wednesdays wasn't sticking. So let's change it up, eh?
1: Yeah, out of nowhere a while back, you started going like, Wiki Wiki Wednesday, and we were like, absolutely not.
0: Quite thought, because we're a station full of DJs.
1: And then we were like, working out Wednesday, we're like, okay, we can kind of give that, a run.
0: We gave it like a whole quarter, eh?
1: And it just, a crack.
0: I couldn't land it. We weren't getting gassed.
1: And we're like, are we working out, like, physically, or is it like,
0: are we trying
1: let's work this thing out. Let's work out this Wednesday.
0: Yeah.
1: So maybe for the tail end of the year.
0: Yep.
1: For Q4.
0: Let it settle in and then we'll be like real strong on it when January rolls around.
1: Yeah. Or luckily it fizzles out over the break.
0: And we don't need to talk about it again.
1: Yeah. Okay. Exactly. So maybe so this is the time right now to think of a possible new Wednesday.
0: Okay. So what could our Wednesdays be called? Because we've got Monday, whatever, Cheeky Tuesday.
1: Yeah.
0: We've got Thirsty Thursday. We've got Fast and Loose Friday. What is Wednesday's name? Any ideas in the room? Any ideas?
1: Wheel Up Wednesday.
0: Oh, okay. That's one for the cool guys.
1: Yeah. Every Tuesday. Gets wheeled, and if you don't know what that means, you will after the first three records of a Wednesday.
0: Imagine that, eh?
1: Everyone.
0: Oh, God. We'd ruin that culture for sure.
1: Yeah, for sure.
0: Anything from you, producer Gam?
2: Weird Guy Wednesday.
1: We bring in a weird person.
0: Like a Dinner for Schmucks thing.
1: Yeah, so we have a weird person we interview every Wednesday.
0: Yeah.
1: That one, kind of, I don't know, that could be an interesting bit. Well, I don't know if we name the whole show after the weird guy.
0: But, like, let's keep the whole, like, bit kind of
1: Yeah, maybe jot that down. Wiener Wednesday?
0: Okay.
1: Wiener Wednesday. So we either have, like, a sausage sizzle, hot dogs, like, just some kind of wiener on a Wednesday.
0: Dog? Wiener dog?
1: Yeah, you could bring in saucy dogs, yeah.
0: Yeah.
1: So it's, delicious.
0: What the hell Wednesday? Everything's just a little bit like, what the hell?
1: Oh, what's that?
0: You know, Wednesdays are a little bit like, where am I?
1: Where am I Wednesday?
0: How about whoop-dee-doo Wednesday? Oh, that's a bit negative, isn't it? It's a bit of a negative connotation, that one.
2: What about woohoo Wednesday?
0: I quite like that.
1: Just woohoo Wednesday?
0: Welcome to woohoo Wednesday. I don't know, there's something in that. It really sets the tone for the rest of the week. Let us know, 966. There's some hilarious ones coming through. We'll read out your suggestions on what Wednesday on this radio show could be called for potentially now, temporarily, or for the rest of time.
1: True. For the rest of time, we might get something that good.
0: Dom Dollar, Solomon, Skepta, Danger, Danger. It's George Drive.

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1: No.
0: Okay, sorry, we are trialing out new names for our Wednesday show. We've got Cheeky Tuesday, we've got Thirsty Thursday, Fast and Loose Friday. What is our Wednesday show?
1: Yeah, for a while it was Working Out Wednesday. It was like, it's all right, but it didn't really have like an actual full-on meaning behind it, so to speak, or... It was just a little lost, wasn't it?
0: It really was. A really good time Wednesday, someone said on 966.
1: Could be. Wasted Wednesday, you fellas just get paralytic. Paralytic on air.
0: I can't see that one going down well.
1: Yeah.
0: I don't feel like corporate will like that one. Wedgie Wednesday. Oh, that's good.
1: What, so you're allowed to wedgie people and then HR don't get involved because it's on the Wedgie Wednesday?
0: Corporate won't like that one either.
1: Boring.
0: What's up, Wednesday? We got a little nod from the big DC on that one.
1: Oh, yeah. That's his favourite movie, I think, those ones.
0: What else? I like this one. Wanna go, Wednesday?
1: Hey, Wednesday.
0: Wind up your workmates, Wednesday. Wellness Wednesday. I like that.
1: Yeah, what does that entail? Do that, we all do something?
0: Yes, we do all that. We do something.
1: What's the...
0: Cold plunges and meditation and we all
1: intermittent
0: kumbaya.
1: Fasting.
0: Intermittent, yeah, exactly.
1: No eating during the show. Winnie Blue Wednesday, smack back some darts.
0: Wink Wink Wednesday. Feels
1: not
0: creepy.
1: Not HR thing again.
0: How about... Whoop Whoop Wednesday. I do like it.
1: Whoop Whoop Wednesday.
0: I like... Whoop whoop, and I like woohoo.
2: I do like woohoo Wednesday.
0: Woohoo Wednesday is kind of funny and sick, I reckon.
1: Wild card Wednesday, never know what you're going to get.
0: How about we just trial out a few of the, okay, every single break on the show today, I'm going to trial out a new one, and you guys just let me know which one feels more natural, okay?
1: All right.
0: But I'm just going to flow it out, and you guys are just going to see which one lands. No, we're not doing Willy Bum Bum Wednesday. Producer Cam, literally grow up.
1: I think we got two votes for that already. That's high contender.
0: No, we're not doing that. And we're not doing Wank Wednesday either. Thank you very much. Producer Cam, you need to stop texting those through to 966.
2: Sorry, man.
0: Sunny Federa, Becky Hill, say something on George.

0: It's Wackadoodle Wednesday right here on George Drive.
1: Cinnabrook.
2: It's funny.
0: It's funny.
2: But it I think it would it would burn after a while.
0: Yeah.
1: Okay. Wackadoodle Wednesday.
0: We're trying to find a new Wednesday one, but I don't think that was it. We're just testing some out over the show today, but that's okay. I have got the ultimate big tune alert for us up next.
2: Do you?
0: Yeah, I really
2: How
0: do.
2: How so?
0: It's like one of those artists that I'm like, oh, yes, I'm so stoked it's all happening for you.
2: Oh, nice.
0: You know, you've been seeing them grinding in the background for years. And then finally they're having their moment. And I reckon this tune might be them having their moment.
2: Well, let's have a moment up next. The George
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Cause I'm doing this for the thrill of it, killing it, never not chasing a million things I want. And I am only as young as the minute.

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And my boys trip me up with their heads again, laughing them, everything's cool, then we're all in line for the

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2: It's funny because it's such a buzzword for people which don't understand lots of things. And I could think for a whole Wednesday, we could wind up a lot of people with woke Wednesday.
0: Why wind up your woke Wednesday? Oh, no. Oh, the wokes are winding you up Wednesday.
2: Oh, wokey wokes to wind up Wednesday.
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2: Ding dong, the window's open. 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
0: That's right. K-Motions returning to New Zealand February 2027. Two shows, Trust Arena, Auckland, Saturday 13th of Feb. Teaspoon Arena. 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The ticket window is currently open. If you just text the keyword... Crowd. 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
0: Nice. Okay, party people, let's do it. It's our big tune alert today. This is just the sound of the moment. You'll know what I mean when you hear it. Sean Tommy, Vivace... On site, this is called What I Need on George.

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1: Full band announcement tomorrow, Becky.
2: That's right, Becky B and the Bongo Boys. We have our debut set this Friday, 9 a.m. Auditions have been done and dusted, and it's time to break some hearts.
1: Hope I make the cut.
0: George Breakfast, back live tomorrow from 6 a.m.
3: When I met you in the summer, to my heartbeat sound, we fell in love as the leaves turn

0: What the hell, Wednesday, right here on George Drive with Sid and Brooke?
1: Yeah, nah.
0: Fair enough, man.
2: Yeah, you're kind of trialing new Wednesday names, and none have really hit so far. But hey, we've got a few more breaks before the end of the show, so
0: true.
2: We may land on something good.
0: And like, how much fun is it? It's a surprise. What am I going to come out with next?
2: True. This is true. Hey, Calvin Harris,
0: yep.
2: Who we just heard from, he got just now today number 11. In the top 100 DJs from DJ Mag Official. They release them every year.
0: Your absolute enemy.
2: Yeah.
0: Brooke Gibson. It's honestly, it's Brooke Gibson 1v1 DJ Mag top 100, eh? Like, you hate it.
2: Just doesn't make much sense, does it, guys?
0: No.
2: But yeah, I mean, I think it's happening as we speak, like a live event at Universe in
0: which
2: Ibiza.
0: Which we've been to.
2: Yeah. It's like, it must be like right at the end of this season, and they're like, oh, let's have our top 100 DJ thing, and they're dropping the winners, or like where people fall, on Instagram over the last few minutes. We've only just got to number one just now.
0: Question though, I don't want to sound mean, are people buying tickets to go to Universe, the biggest super club in the entire world, to stand there and
2: like,
0: and
2: it's like an awards night,
0: what

0: Who got number one? It was a lock, wasn't it?
1: No, he was four.
0: Excision.
1: And then it went
0: on Excision. The other one.
1: Martin Garrix at two.
0: Oh, yeah.
1: David Guetta, world's number one DJ. Those will be the best memories. Yeah, crazy, eh? Wild.
0: Usually we'd come on here and play that Stupid I'm Blue song and be like, oh, screw that. But let's just have a look at, like, okay, he has had a few hits. This won't make you sweat.
1: Who's that with?
0: Snoop Dogg.
1: Is?
0: Yeah, and with Kelly Rowland.
1: What do you think keeps him at the top? Because I don't, you know, like if you think someone's the number one at something, you'd be like, man, I'm dying to see that person. But I don't feel like I'm like, oh, I'd love.
0: I just don't think it's for us.
1: Need to spend heaps of money to go.
0: I just don't think we're the clientele / the fans.
1: Do you reckon?
0: I think there is a huge pool of people that would be like, hell freaking yeah.
1: You know how like Fisher and then Dom Dollar is like about to sell out like the biggest New Zealand. I don't think David Guetta, if he came, would be able to do a show
0: God,
1: like
0: no.
1: that.
0: Nah, yeah. Definitely not.
1: That's what I mean. Like, what? Who's going to these things?
2: So I've just looked it up. He's got 83 million monthly listeners on Spotify and is currently ranked the number 14 artist in the entire world.
0: Over genres, like over every
2: the
0: genre.
2: Number 14 artist by streaming numbers in the entire world.
1: You know, you know what it is? I reckon it's all the playlists at like Pagani. And like just, you know, just random stores at
0: Someone
1: the mall.
0: Here said, I would die to see David Guetta. When was the last time he came to New Zealand? Like, has he been to New Zealand before? I'll be honest, Brooke, I'd probably get down to it. I really would.
1: That's the annoying thing. You'd go just to see. Just to be like, oh, no, I saw and like, oh, he's all good. Or no,
0: remember this from 2007? This is a throwback. David Guetta in 2007 was like leading the charge with really good electro.

0: I've not heard this.
1: Eat it and weep.
0: The last time he was here, he headlined Our House Music Festival in 2013.
1: Holy shit. Get him back and let's get Brooke front row tickets, I reckon.
2: Meet and greet.
1: Meet and greet. Brooke has to do the interview and, like, it would be so good.
2: We're just not allowed to bring up any of this chat.
1: No. He'll be suck up as, eh? Okay.
2: There you go. Perfect stuff.
1: Nice. Very, very good. I think that ticket window's about to close, if I'm not incorrect. Should we go one more time, guys? Text crowd to 966 and you could be winning yourself tickets to K-Motions. You've literally got to do it right now because I'm about to press a button that officially closes it. And up next, your chance to head to Laneway. Ready? 3, 2, 1.
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2: Hello?
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2: Hi. 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
1: Oh, you mean like a jingle extraction? It's our job to put advertising in there.
2: Well, okay. Well, what about something like a brain surgeon?
1: They'll probably just explain how repeat hearing puts things deep in your emotional memory, and I really don't think it's necessary. But yes, if you must, I do have the name of one.
2: Great. 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
8: Good afternoon. Bridget here with the latest at 4. Queenstown's complex terrain is proving difficult for firefighters on Walter Peak. A vegetation blaze continues to burn both up and down the hillside. Police are investigating the death of Chantelle McLaughlin Middlemiss on Waiheke Island on June the 2nd this year. She was found dead the second time emergency services were called to the address within an hour. Online fashion giant ASOS is dealing with the aftermath of being hacked. It says basic personal information may have been accessed. And Paramount has officially taken over Warner Brothers in a massive deal worth just shy of $200 billion New Zealand dollars. New Zealand cricket has responded to high-level criticism from leading figures over an independent report into the game. The Deloitte recommendation was exploring an option to join the Aussie BBL. And motorsport with Magan Turbo's 80,000k tyre warranty, the iconic Bathurst 1000, first day of practice is tomorrow.
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8: For the North Island, it's fine except for rain in Gisborne. That will spread to Hawke's Bay throughout the rest of the day. In the south, we have some rain for Fiordland, Otago and Southland, and scattered showers for Westland and Canterbury.
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11: 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First one of the 3 names getting through is in the draw.
10: Okay, here are the names today. Olivia Couchman, Rebecca Manning, Sam Nelson. Olivia Couchman, Rebecca Manning, Sam Nelson. 0800 FM George, good luck. First one through.
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0: It's Weasel Wednesday right here on George Drive with Sin and Brooke. I reckon you'll like that one, Brooke.
1: Yeah, don't mind that one. Thank you very much.
0: That is Addicted to Bass. Remember when producer Cam did the edit for, he made a cool edit of that?
1: Oh, yeah.
0: For his DJ sets.
1: He was like, guys, listen to this. I've spent a week working on it.

0: Corbin's wiggling. He loves it. Wiggle Wednesday.
1: Oh, my God. That's crack up.
2: Talk about Workshop Wednesday. Workshop on that, mate. Come back to us next week, maybe.
3: Which brings you Laneway Festival. When you're way there with the Rave Roll Call.
2: Yeah, we had three names we read out before in the Rave Roll Call. Olivia Couchman, Rebecca Manning, Sam Nelson. If one of those came through first, they'd go in the draw for a VIP double pass to Laneway.
1: Yes, Sammy, that's you.
4: Oh, hello. How's it going?
1: Very good. Congrats. You're in the draw for a VIP double pass to Laneway.
4: Oh, huge. Thank you.
2: Nice. Have you been before? Is this going to be possibly your first?
4: This would be my third. I've been the past couple of years.
1: Sick.
2: Oh, hey. So you've
1: So you've seen you were at the Charlie XCX one last year?
4: Correct, I was.
1: Yeah, and then who else have we had?
2: Have you seen Horse Girl?
1: Did you see Horse Girl?
4: I have seen Horse Girl in London a couple of years ago, and it was a bloody good night out.
2: Nice. Sam knows.
1: Sam is a man of taste. Can I just say that? I'm coming to hang out with you if you get these tickets.
2: Yeah, nice. Have you been to any of the ones that weren't at, like, Springs? Did you go to any of the earlier ones by chance?
4: Oh, unfortunately not, no.
2: Nice. Yeah, it's been quite a few locations.
1: Good on you, Sam. Good luck. We'll hopefully get those tickets to you if we draw your name, all right?
4: Awesome. Thank you very much.
1: Thank you.
2: No worries.
1: It was Chapel Roan, wasn't it, last year, Producer Cam?
5: Yeah, Chapel Roan, Charlie XCX the year before that.
1: Man.
2: Was there Stormzy at one?
1: Yes.
5: Yeah, he was the one. Yeah.
2: That was huge. That was a biggie.
1: Pre-sale tickets are live today. They have happened at 11 a.m. But general release is tomorrow at 11 a.m. So luck. Get your tickets, team, and we'll see you there.
2: Set your alarm. Hey, something happened the other week and I thought maybe we bring it back.
1: Some advice
2: from an elder.
1: God. I wonder how he's doing.
6: Hello, Pumpkin. I'm very proud of you.
1: Yes.
2: Yeah,
1: let's check in with Granddaddy and see how he's going. Yeah. Or potentially you could, you know.
2: It's a bit of advice.
1: We'll see that.
6: Hello, Pumpkin.
1: Oh, shut up. Ricky Reed, Paianaena. Big churn right now on George.

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0: Another pure gold afternoon with Stein Lager and George Drive. It's your Wild Out Wednesday.
1: Oh, got a few pickups from that one.
2: Yeah.
1: Didn't I?
2: Back from the office, didn't mind that, especially because it's paired with that tune just there.
0: True. And what a banger, eh? DJ Zink and Miss Dynamite really cooked on that one.
2: Hey. Something last week, we checked in with someone in the elderly community and got some advice off them. It was granddaddy.
0: Yes, granddad. It really was.
2: And I thought, maybe we call them back up and get some more advice on this Wednesday, on
3: Hello,
2: this Wild Wednesday.
3: I'm very proud of you.
2: Thank you, granddad.
0: Oh, yeah, so if someone's got some, you know, something on their mind, they need a bit of granddaddy advice, you don't have granddad to go to anymore.
2: Yeah.
0: Potentially this granddad could help you. Who is it?
2: It's potentially, granddad.
0: It's granddad, or it's me with a voice filter on. And whatever you'd like it to be.
2: Exactly. I've actually got something for granddad that I've been meaning to ask.
0: Oh, yes.
2: So I'm thinking of doing a bit of a extension on the house, almost like a bit of a dodgy lean-to operation, but I don't really want to talk to the council about it.
0: Mm.
2: You know, it's like, granddad, what do? Do I just crack on?
3: Yes, the old slip one past the goalie. Use your fucking eyes, Red.
0: Whoa! Granddad, live on the radio, man.
2: Granddad.
3: Hello, pumpkin. I'm very proud of you.
2: I think granddad's been into a few down the club already. Bowls. It is a beautiful day out here in Tamaki Makaurau, so he's probably tucking into a few. But that's great advice. I'll carry on.
0: All right, let us know, 966, if you've got something that you need granddaddy old pal to help you out with, because he may potentially be able to with some advice, some granddaddy old pop advice, you know? He'll say it as it is.
2: Yeah, no woke Wednesday granddads around here. Snowflake.
0: Text 3966 0800 FM George. I mean, that would make it quite hard on the phone because granddad doesn't know how to use one. So maybe potentially just text it through.
2: Text it through.
0: Yeah, text it through. Okay, Peek and Duck, Paradise. It's George.

0: Wawa Wee Wah Wednesdays right here on George Drive with Cinnabrook. Look, sometimes you just need a little bit of advice, a little bit of a helping hand, a little bit of a tell it to me straight, you know?
1: Yeah. And luckily we have a very informative, very well-spoken, well-regarded granddad that listens to the show and likes to give advice for people who listen to the show as well.
2: Hello, Pumpkin. I'm very proud of you.
0: Sometimes you just need granddaddy to say that shit to you, you know?
1: Yeah.
0: So thank God we've got granddaddy George. We've asked you to text through to 966, something that you need help with, a little bit of a pep in your step or whatever.
1: Yeah, Caitlin just says, my partner's having a bit of a tough day, a few hours left at work. Any good words to cheer him up?
2: G'day, Corbin. Yeah, yeah, super hot miss though, Caitlin. Do you have any photos of her, by the way? She has let me know that you've had a rough day at work. 2 hours left, buddy. But I appreciate it, the backbone of the nation. You real estate agents just don't get enough taps on the ass. Look, get it done. Put the bloody pigs in the hole or up the wazoo, wherever you like it, and call it a day, mate. You've earned one. Love, Granddaddy.
1: Hey, oh, man. God, if I heard that with a couple hours to go at work,
0: I feel amazing.
1: Yeah.
0: That's exactly what I needed, I reckon. Corbin needed.
3: Yeah. Man, when... Let's pull back the curtain a little bit.
0: Yeah, what? No, I don't think we should.
3: It's a full body performance when you record that. You really embody the character as you strut around the studio.
1: Yeah.
0: Cam, what are you talking about? That's Granddaddy George and no one else.
1: I don't know, man. You were dribbling a bit. Getting your gold card out. Trying to hit on the receptionist. It was all go down.
0: Oh, God. Is that what Cam is? Okay. There you go. If you need it again, well, he might turn up sometime.
1: Yeah, he does. That's the annoying thing about granddads. You know, sometimes they just pop into the house. Hey, what are you doing?
0: This year or now, we played that yesterday. Let's do it for DMB 300, eh? There's a little DMB 300 edition up next.
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0: whinging Wednesdays where we were allowed to whinge.
1: Oh man. People would either really get on board with like having a whinge with us, or they're just like, God,
0: depressing, eh?
1: Yeah, okay. Just whiny.
0: All right, back to the drawing board, trying to find the Wednesday name.
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1: It goes down next Wednesday, kickstarts 9 a.m. You've still got a chance to vote, and you've still got a chance to be in the draw for 300 cash when you vote.
0: On air, Wednesday, October 14th to Friday the 16th, 9 to 5. And then, special guest Hoax.
1: Yeah.
0: Live on the show.
1: Live in the show, bang after the countdown.
0: That's so mean.
1: Man, I'm going to get riled up on that Friday.
0: Hard. If you haven't already put your votes in, then let's play a little game right now to get your juices flowing. Maybe you can vote for some of these. DMB 300 edition, this year or nah? Producer Cam, you got a couple of tunes for us. Let's see if we know if they're from this year or nah.
3: Yeah, let's kick it off. First one, Polar and Bryson and Emily Maccus, Pretender.
1: This year.
0: Last year.
3: This was April 7th this year.
0: Holy shit.
1: That's a freshie. That's quite a freshie. All right, okay.
0: Okay, next.
3: Okay, how about Wilkinson and Iola, Back Up? Show me the energy.
1: That was a little Christmas present from Wilkinson. That's December.
0: I have no
1: idea. For the
0: idea.
1: Winter season.
0: Yeah, I might go the same. Late last year.
3: Banged it. December 5th, 2025.
0: Nice.
1: Next to the Tweedledubs or whatever they call them.
0: Could have been a Cindy Gill birthday present there.
3: Yeah.
1: Guys, that's on the 7th of December, guys. We're starting to talk about it. Very 2 months out.
3: All right, how do we feel about Canine Power? The walls start shaking.
0: I like it.
1: I reckon,
0: I'm thinking this year.
1: I reckon this is like Q2 last year.
0: I'm thinking this is Q2 this year.
3: Q2 last year?
1: Yeah, man, this is
3: January 28, 2026.
0: Oh, so that's Q1.
3: Yeah.
1: All good right, though. Okay.
0: Okay, yeah, good.
3: All right, Parapus and Signum, what you got for me?
1: What do you have for me? I got for me.
0: Such a tune. This is this year.
1: Yeah, I'll go this year.
3: Brooke was too busy stimming to answer. Yeah, April 3rd this
0: nice.
3: Year.
0: Banger, oi.
1: That's right. A present for Jesus.
0: Banger.
3: One more, eh? Lee Matthews and Kelly Lee, Ride the Energy.
1: Last year. I think. I've been following their release schedule quite well, actually.
0: I think maybe this year. God, oh God, oh God.
3: November 14th, 2025.
0: Jesus Christ.
1: It's just too many bangers to keep up, you know?
0: Take me off the well, eh? Honestly, I know nothing. Okay, cool. Nice. Well, these are 5 great records that you can vote for in the DMB 300, georgiafm.rover.nz. Get involved and meet us back here next Wednesday and let's party.
1: Yeah, we'll be into the tail end of the first day of the countdown.
0: Sick. We record an off-air podcast. What happened last night, Producer Cam? No, I'm asking you.
3: It was a blur.
0: What the hell happened to you?
3: I don't know.
1: Tunnel vision.
0: What the hell happened to you?
1: Disgusting.
0: Find out.
1: Vermin.
0: What he did up next. Keep me waiting. Midnight Amity in Flow It Is. It's George.

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2: That's right, Becky B and the Bongo Boys. We have our debut set this Friday, 9 a.m. Auditions have been done and dusted. 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

0: Wet Willy Wednesdays right here on George Drive with Sin and Brooke. I'm all for that one because I do love giving one, not receiving one. I love a little Wet Willy. Right, the Off-Air Podcast. Let's go to that, eh? Quick, smart.
1: Yeah, was that not part of it? Jeepers.
0: We do love to record a little Off-Air Podcast. We get together, we turn the mics off on the radio, and we turn them back on, and we just step into our little Off-Air flow, don't we?
1: Yeah, that's right. We were recapping some of the weekend last night and just bringing up how... maybe in, you know, you were just having quite a bit of fun and maybe we were just helping you have that fun.
0: Oh, God.
2: But you do remember you guys had, like, the best round of the whole game that we played. Like, you had the most points scored in one turn.
0: I fear you guys are stitching me up here because I can see Rook's lip curling. What did you do?
1: No, we didn't do anything.
0: Were you moving my thing on the board pretending I was winning and making
2: no.
0: me feel good?
2: No.
1: We just flipped the timer twice.
2: Oh, four times. I think that round might have been a 2-minute round.
1: Because everyone was just like, yeah, well,
2: and then in classic Sin Howard fashion, because you had a couple where you struggled, and we were like, G kept like giving us side eye to like flip the timer just to help you out a little bit. And I do remember you were getting a little bit frustrated that you weren't having fun playing the game because you weren't doing that well. So we're like, let's help Sinny and let's get her like into this. So then you had this really good round because you had four times the amount of time. And then we were all trying to go like, Sin, like, yes, you're doing really well. Like, that was so good. That's the best round anyone's ever had. You stood up, you pulled the fingers at us, and you said, shame.
0: And I stand by it. I'm sorry we don't all get a little help in life. You know, some of us have got to have a bit of an extra push. And I'm happy to receive it if it means that I'm going to win.
1: Yeah. Did they win in the end?
2: No, I think me and Mike won.
1: I think you just caught back up to the pack.
0: Man, Articulate is the sickest game to play when you're having fun with your friends. Do you know what I mean?
1: It's fun. I reckon it's fun at any time of the evening. It's
0: seriously just fun.
1: Because it's like when you're late in the evening and everyone's on the same level of having fun, you're all a little bit dumb-dumb.
0: Yeah.
1: So all the way that you describe things is a little bit dumb-dumb as
0: I've
1: well.
0: I've got my girls' Christmas Saturday. Can I come and borrow it? Because I feel like that might be a good one for the girly pops.
1: Absolutely.
0: Guts to anyone that's going to be on my team, eh? I bet they're all going to go shotgun. Not now. Sad.
1: But now you know the trick.
0: Yeah.
1: Just flick the timer.
0: True. I'll be the timekeeper. If you're keen on listening to the podcast, text POD, P-O-D to 966. We'd love to have you there. If you listen on Spotify, you've also got like a comment feature. You can actually comment on the thing and we'll talk about them in the podcast too.
1: Yeah, get around that.
0: This or that up next. And in an hour, tickets to K-Motions giveaway.
1: Huge.
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16: Good evening. Bridget here with the latest at 5. A house fire has closed part of Balmoral Road in Auckland. Meanwhile, firefighters are continuing to battle a large vegetation fire burning at Walter Peak near Queenstown. The first sod has been turned on the State Highway 2 realignment between Wairoa and Napier. 9 New Zealand sites have been selected for the World Heritage Tentative List, including the Waitangi Treaty Grounds and Kate Shepherd House. New Zealand Rugby is celebrating a 57% increase in fans in the NPC regular season. Their figures show more than 300,000 fans showed up. And Argentine football superstar Lionel Messi has finished his 21-year international career as a winner, scoring in a 3-0 win over African nation Benin in Buenos Aires.
0: That was George Sport. Listen to George Nights tonight. 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
16: For the North Island, it's fine except for rain in Gisborne. That will spread to Hawke's Bay throughout the rest of the day. In the south, we have some rain for Fiordland, Otago and Southland, and scattered showers for Westland and Canterbury.
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14: And it's all thanks to Steinlager. Another pure gold moment thanks to Steinlager.
17: Wow. Thanks so much, Ad-Free Driver 5. What other goodies can you give us to do with Steinlager?
14: Well, hi. This is Steinlager. Every drive at 5 again. Text GOLD to 966 for a chance to win $100 cash and some Steinlager merch.
17: Wow, that's crazy.
14: Leave a message after the tone.
17: Yummy. All right, what do we got on this hour? A bit of this or that. My turn in the hot seat.
14: Nice, that's good because I'm sweating in this jumper.
17: Nice.
14: Also, we've been trialing out new names for Wednesday. We've had Wreck-It Ralph Wednesday. Oh, no, we haven't. That's a good one, actually.
17: Yeah, I almost feel like you've wasted that one.
14: Damn it!
17: Maybe try on the next round.
14: Okay. But also, we have had a good idea, haven't we, bro?
17: Yeah, we have had a good idea. We'll run that past you in about 20.
14: Okay, Inner Light, Bob Moses, and Outer Brook, it's George. Stand.

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1: this or that.
2: Exciting stuff. I love this game, and it's my turn to be in the hot seat.
0: Okay, what is your favourite tune from Groove Armada?
2: Oi! Let's go.
0: History.

0: or But I Feel Good.
1: But I Feel Good.
0: Okay, all right. Is it But I Feel Good or Love's Theme?
1: I'm sticking with But I Feel Good.
0: Okay, But I Feel Good or Sun Toucher?
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1: I've got to switch up to Sun Toucher.
0: So yeah. Okay, Sun Toucher from Groove Armada or At The River.

0: At the River still for me.
1: At the River or Everybody Look the Same. Yeah, boy.
0: Man, what is a school pickup in the 90s? I'm still going At the River though.
1: Okay. Is it At the River or Super Stylin'?
0: Super Stylin'.
1: Yeah.
0: Don't be silly, guys.
1: Okay. Interested. Let's see if this will stay to the end of it. Super Stylin' or Easy.

0: Top 5.
1: Man, we should have had that one in the limo.
0: Yo! I've got to go with Super Stylin' still, though.
1: Okay, Super Stylin' or I See You, Baby. I see

0: This always takes me back to Benny doing a Club Classics cover of this.
1: Yeah, that was sick.
0: It was amazing. I still got to go super styling. Just gets me up.
1: Yeah. Yeah. It got away.
0: It's just, man, it's got it all, doesn't it?
1: It really does.
0: Energy. And I have noticed over the years, play this at like at an afters at like 4 or 5 when it's maybe getting a little bit scary.
1: Yeah.
0: Not so scary anymore. Gets everyone
1: back.
0: Up. Yeah, we're back, baby.
1: I just think, like, what an amazing artist. Groove Armada, so many seasons, so many eras, so many different sounds. How versatile. Yeah. We've had like the down tempo, easy listening era.
0: Yeah.
1: We've had the dub reggae era. We've had the breaksy stuff. We've now had some disco-y stuff. Like,
0: yeah.
1: How amazing is that artist?
0: And like full live performances you get as well.
1: Oh,
0: like, you know,
1: so sick.
0: They got it all going on.
1: They really do. All right, Groove Armada, Super Starlin is your favorite tune. Let's play it out in full.

0: Whack It Out Wednesday.
1: Whoa, who's, drive. Where's, what is going on there and who's doing it?
0: It is your ad-free drive at 5, Chester Steinlager. Another Pure Gold afternoon brought to you by Steinlager Pure Gold. No, I don't think that one lands. But someone did suggest it on 966 for the new name for the show on a Wednesday.
1: Yeah, we're trying to workshop it, funnily enough, as a W as well. You got Cheeky Tuesday, bit of Thirsty Thursday, whatever, and a bit of, Fast and Loose Friday.
0: Mm.
1: What's Wednesday?
0: Wheelie Good Time Wednesday, What the Helly Wednesday, you'd hate that. Whoop-de-woo. Yeah.
1: Whoop-de-whoop.
0: Or like whoop-whoop Wednesday.
1: Whoop-whoop.
0: Or woohoo Wednesday.
1: Someone mentioned Wing It Wednesday.
0: Yep.
1: And I did have an idea.
0: Okay.
1: Next break, we just completely wing it. I don't even know if we've got any ideas already on paper, but we definitely don't. Let's just wing it.
0: Even if we did, scrap those.
1: Yeah.
0: And now we're just winging it.
1: Yeah, Wing It Wednesday.
0: So hold on. How's it going to sound? So we're going to open the break, as we usually do, and then who takes the top? No one knows.
1: We'll just have to feel it out. The moment might strike one of us.
0: Oh my God. It's going to be an absolute traffic jam, which I think might be kind of funny.
1: It could be a bottleneck. You could get two breaks within one.
0: True. Because we're simply winging it.
1: And we could cover multiple things.
0: And
1: we
0: it
1: might
0: could
1: be asking
0: out.
1: You two questions, and it'll really confuse you as well, the listener. Wing It Wednesday. I reckon we give it a crack next.
0: Could we potentially maybe get some wings places on board in the next couple of minutes to get us some wings while we do it?
1: If
0: that sounds fun. Winging it while eating wings.
1: Yeah, yummy.
0: All right, well.
1: Come on, guys. Send them through.
0: Start getting Uber Eats all these wings to the station. Warlord.

0: Swedish House Mafia. Don't you worry, child. It's George Drive on your Wing It Wednesday. Sid and Brooke with you.
1: Yeah, we're winging it. I have got quite the moral dilemma. And winging the beds, I see.
0: Pretty good. Nailed it.
1: Yeah, that's good. Just, you know, in the last couple of minutes, I was out looking at the digital tuck shop. What do you call those things? Vending machine.
0: Yep.
1: And famously, I haven't used these ones since they changed because I hate them. And they use a lot of AI. And they put a block on your card that I don't like.
2: Money, money, money, money, money, money.
1: But I thought I could maybe get one over them. But I am in a dilemma whether I do or not. The person who's come to refill them has left a bunch of stuff on top.
0: I did see that and I thought, God, do I tell Brooke or not?
1: I saw them, muffins. And I was going to go, whatever, not that phased on the muff.
0: Keep going, brother. You're holding this one down. This is the Wing It Wednesday.
1: But there was a little like cookie dough slice in there. I don't know if you've ever seen them in there.
0: Brooke, are you asking me whether or not you should go and steal?
1: Well, they've been left out. And if you know anything about this building, anything left out gets taken and is for the greater good.
0: They take our stuff.
1: Exactly. All of our beers get gone every few days. And they're in a fridge with a door.
3: Are you trying to claim finders keepers?
1: Is that a rule? Is that an actual thing?
0: Is that a rule at work?
1: Today, on today's Wing It Wednesday, we're going to find out, is finders keepers legal?
0: Okay, right. I'm with you, brother. Yes, okay. Nice. Okay.
1: Nice. Okay.
0: Okay. Finders. So that's the point of this break, is we're finding out whether or not finders keepers is a legal thing we can bring to court.
1: Yeah. 0800 FM George, are you a lawyer or no one? Even if you just know one, you're not the lawyer. I want to hear from you. Okay. Is finders keepers legal? Will it stand up in small claims court?
0: Okay, that's what we're doing for today. Wing It Wednesday. Teddy B, Andrew Medic, up. It's George.

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0: Wednesday on your, what is it?
1: We're winging it Wednesday
0: winging
1: today,
0: it
1: right?
0: Wednesday. Oh,
1: just the last two breaks have been Wing It Wednesday. If someone messes through, give that a go. And so we just wung the last break.
0: Wait, that's so good.
1: Wung It Wednesday. Welcome to Wung It Wednesday.
0: Ooh, careful. It's really interesting because we've kind of gone to this little situation where you've taken us on a journey and we've now found ourselves in a bit of a legal battle.
1: Yes.
0: Well, it's good to know we've got lawyers that listen to this radio show because I feel like, Brooke, you could have some help sometimes.
1: Absolutely. So what's happened is I walked out to the digital tuck shop, the vending machine just before. Haven't used these new ones, but I just wanted to have a little look. On top of the vending machine was a little box, which the person who obviously went to go restock it had forgotten to take back. And it was about 7 or 8 muffins and some delicious cookie dough looking slice things that were packaged. I did check the date. They're all in date.
0: Finders keepers.
1: And so we thought, is finders keepers a thing? Is it a rule? Can I just finders keepers them? And we've asked you on 966.
0: Would it go okay in court? If you went to court against the company and then you said, nah, finders keepers, would they go, fair enough?
1: Yeah, we've got a lot of lawyers, a lot of faux lawyers, I think, on 966. Oh. It is in the Sector 13 of the property law, someone reckons.
0: Someone says, effing finders keepers is legal. We had a finders keepers moment today. Let me just say, sucks to suck. Cost of living, my G.
1: Nice. Hey, Brooke, I found your loophole. I love loopholes.
0: You do like a loophole.
1: If you're under the age of 10, yes, finders keepers is definitely legal. So you're all good, my bro. Thank you.
0: Someone says, need to stay in on. But no, finders keepers is not legal, Brooke. You need to make all reasonable efforts to find the legal owner if you find property which is not yours. Otherwise, you could be criminally liable of theft if you just kept it. I'm an NZ lawyer, by the way. Good try, though.
1: You know how I don't really like the vending machines? And if I can't have that food,
0: yeah,
1: and we're near the cop station, I'm going to go take it to them and go, hey, I found these goods. This is me trying to get them back to their owner. Can you, like, you guys do the rest of the legwork? And then that
0: they
1: way,
0: won't be able to find the owner. And then you get the...
1: Nah, they'll get the muffins, the cops, and that's all good. And then the old digital tuck shop will be out of pocket. Which I don't mind because those prices are high.
0: Brooke, you are on your worst behaviour today. I reckon Wing It Wednesday needs to wrap it up.
1: Okay.
0: Skip Dad, Chase and Status, Innocent Smile.

0: stadium.
1: So you start looking at me like that, it's like, I don't even know, I've just met you, like, who the telling me how to behave in my life? It's like, take a look at yourself, just for once. Do you see yourself? Look in the

0: Girl. George Drive on your Wednesday.
1: We're running out of steam, aren't we?
0: Yeah, big time. And that is your ad-free drive at 5. Another pure gold afternoon with Steinlager and George Drive. If you haven't already, go check out on George FM NZ an amazing video that dropped today about Becky B and the Bongo Boys and the auditions. Quite possibly some of the funniest shit I've ever seen come out of Breakfast like this year, honestly. Yeah. So much fun.
1: Yep.
0: And the video to match, Digi Mike, absolutely smashed it.
1: Yeah, if you like old school reruns of American Idol, like auditions, if you watch them on YouTube, this is like perfect. This is like a 2026 version of that.
0: Yeah, man, just, yeah. It's like a dinner for schmucks moment.
1: It really is.
0: Go check it out on George FM NZ Instagram, and we'll see you back here in moments because Brooke's getting opinionated, and we've got tickets to K-Motions to give away.
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12: 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I know you like the good ones.
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8: a sec.
9: Good evening, Bridget here with the latest at 6. A large vegetation fire is continuing to burn on Walter Peak near Queenstown, the complex terrain making it hard for firefighters. Police are investigating the death of Chantelle McLaughlin Middlemiss on Waiheke Island on June the 2nd this year. She was found dead the second time emergency services were called to the address within an hour. Inland Revenue is looking to cut costs by 20% over the next few years. Two US aircraft will be visible in New Zealand skies as they train below 1,000 feet over the next couple of days. The All Blacks Bledisloe Cup matchday squad is due out tomorrow. Richie Mo'unga is highly likely to be at first five, although at training yesterday he was pictured wearing trainers rather than boots. To motorsport with Magan Turbo's 80,000k tyre warranty, the Bathurst 1000 practice starts tomorrow for Sunday's great race.
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9: For the North Island, it's fine except for rain in Gisborne. That will spread to Hawke's Bay throughout the rest of the day. In the south, we have some rain for Fiordland, Otago and Southland, and scattered showers for Westland and Canterbury.
8: George Drive. 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
13: Guess what? George FM, we're announced K-Motions returning to New Zealand in February 2027. 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
14: Pre-sale tickets have just gone live.
13: Woo!
14: And to celebrate, we've got a double pass to give away to the K-Motions show of your choice. All you need to do right now, jump on the phone, 0800 FM George. It's the first caller through to win a double pass.
13: Yeah, this is like his last crowd control shows as well, so get into this.
14: Hello, who we got?
15: I've got Ryan.
14: Ryan! Ricky, yeah, Ryan! Boy. Congratulations, mate. Double pass to K-Motions.
15: Yeah, sure, nice.
13: Yeah, nice.
14: Are you Tāmaki Makaurau or Otatahi? Or sorry, all Wellington?
15: Yeah, Auckland.
14: Perfect. Okie dokie. Whack it
13: Trust
14: in your diary.
13: Arena.
14: Saturday 13th of Feb, mate.
15: Legend.
14: Put it in your diary next to your affirmations.
15: Sounds good.
14: Good
13: perfect,
14: Ryan.
13: Mate.
14: Good on you
13: Love
14: for playing along.
13: That. All right, should we rip into the 6pm hour?
14: Are you getting hot taking up next?
13: Yes, I will get opinionated.
14: Also,
13: the people need it.
14: I might need your help training for something that I'm doing tonight.
13: Oh, wow. Yeah. Great. High lead-in time for that.
14: Yeah, perfect. Okay, Andy C, come together right now on George.

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1: Get that fire extinguisher ready. It's George Drive's Hot Take Hot Seat.
0: Brooke Gibson, what have you got? What are you doing?
2: I just put some rubbish in that little box.
0: Oh, yeah. So you're up to stuff in your journal. Okay, Brooke Gibson, what is your hot take on tongue piercings?
2: I've never had the desire to get one. I reckon tongue piercings, there's a spectrum of piercings.
0: Yes. Tell me about it.
2: Some people, nearly everyone suits ear piercings.
0: Yes.
2: But they slowly get more and more niche, and you have to be a certain person, or you got to have a certain swagger or a particular aura.
0: Okay.
2: Or a look or a vibe to...
0: Black hair and black eyeliner.
2: To wear a particular... particular
0: piercings.
2: Well, like, you wouldn't see the big DC with a couple lip piercings, would you?
3: Big DC did have an eyebrow piercing day.
0: That's right.
2: We had during high school at the time.
0: But
2: someone could rock some lip piercings.
0: Do you think Brooke could rock a tongue piercing?
3: Put your tongue out, brother. Nah.
2: Perfect, because we're not doing it as a bit.
0: Okay, good.
2: But you know what? You know what I mean? Yeah. I reckon you go too.
0: Oh, I could do the snake.
2: Yeah, cut your tongue.
0: I had two nose piercings. Where'd they go? Took those out.
2: Disappeared. But you know what I mean? Like, some people suit the eyebrow, some don't.
0: I would like to see what you look like with a new piercing sometime. Producer Cam, perhaps we could organise that.
3: Yeah, sounds good.
2: Like a soul patch one?
0: Yes. Yes.
2: Nah, that's way too painful.
0: Clip that and let's go.
2: Go away.
0: Okay, I actually need your help with something up next. Chromeo, Chris Lorenzo, Fancy Footwork. It's George.

0: live. Another pure gold moment. Thanks to Stein Lager. Cinnamon Brooke here with you. I potentially will be the dark horse tonight, Brooke Gibson.
1: I didn't know you had a play on.
0: I don't know what that means, but yes, I do. I am off.
1: You're thespian out there?
0: No, I don't have a play on. Oh. No. I am going to be the dark stallion. I'm going to be the guy that comes in at the end. I'm going to be the person that everyone goes, you are not going to help. But then I'm going to come in and be super brainy and win all the points. I'm going to my first pub quiz.
1: Oh, okay. I was like, where are we going with this? All right, first pub quiz. Huge news. We won't say where because otherwise people will turn up and steal all the points. But
0: should we do some tests?
1: Yeah.
0: Should we test it out now?
1: Okay. Here's a geography one for you. Quick one. Capital of France. Capital city of France.
0: Paris.
1: Yeah. Okay.
0: Jesus Christ.
1: How many?
0: It's because you're all looking at me.
1: How many colours in a rainbow?
0: Hold on. Purple, yellow, shit! Purple, blue, yellow, orange, pink. Six.
1: Final answer.
0: Five?
1: Seven. And I think, is it called violet, not purple?
2: Yeah,
1: I don't know.
2: Isn't it violet and indigo?
1: Oh, it's indigo. Or are they all the same colour? I don't know.
0: Just call it purple and blue.
1: What's the largest mammal in the world?
0: That is a...
1: Sounds like you're batting.
0: I do know this. Elephant.
2: Blue whale.
1: Yeah, which is a trick one almost because it's found in the sea, but it is a mammal.
0: Oh, God. Oh, no, yeah, I did know that. It's just come to me now.
1: What phone company produced the 3310?
0: Samsung.
1: Nokia. What is the
0: that
1: world's...
0: That wrong noise is getting louder, I feel like. It's getting quite loud.
1: What is the world's largest retailer as of 2026? I think maybe think of it not online.
0: Because that's all I know.
1: Because surely that would be Amazon. But like, it's not online.
0: Oh, okay. So, I'm thinking perhaps like an IKEA?
1: Well, I mean, in the right area, but no, Walmart.
0: Oh, God.
1: Oh, this one you could work out with a lot of time, but
0: okay,
1: I don't know if it's saying...
0: Okay, let's wrap it up with this one because I'm going to get it. Ready?
1: How many dots appear on a pair of dice?
0: What? So are you meant to know that?
1: So think how many... Count how many dots are on one and then times it by two.
0: 6 plus 5 is 11. plus 4 is 15. Plus 13 is... Plus 3.
1: You got this. Come on.
0: Is 18... 19, 20, 21. 21 times 2 is 42.
1: Yes!
0: Yes!
1: We got it!
0: Yes! Let's freaking have it!
1: There you go.
0: Pub quiz, I'm coming for you!
1: Woo! Dangerous day to be a $50 bartender split between eight.
2: You know what the great thing about pub quiz is normally there's a prize for first and there's a prize for second to last.
1: Second to last?
2: Yeah, because otherwise you can just bomb.
1: True.
0: And that is who I'm going for. Second to last.
1: In the jugular.
0: I like it. Okay, big tune alert up next. It's George.
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0: McLaughlin, Delirium, John Summit on the remix of Silence. It's George Drive.
1: Silence!
2: Sorry. Got me out of nowhere.
0: Wait, what movie did that come from?
2: Silence is Harry Potter. When they're all in the like auditorium or something, it's silence.
0: Yes,
2: but it's similar vibes. Because was it the same guy who was the "Shall you not, you shall not pass"? Was it the same?
0: Is it the same guy, producer Cam? Dumbledore and
2: and the guy from the three trilogy,
3: Lord of the Rings, yeah. Gandalf.
0: Yeah, is it the same dude?
3: Nah, different bloke.
0: Oh right,
2: similar vibe, eh? Long white hair.
3: Didn't they recast Gandalf though?
2: One of them died.
3: So they recast Dumbledore, I think.
2: Dumbledore passed away in a few things.
0: Awful news. Yeah. Awful news for little old me. Question: if we put the sorting hat on right now, what house
2: Hufflepuff
0: would we be in?
2: You would be in.
3: I kind of weirdly agree.
0: I knew you were going to say that. Because I'm a rule follower, isn't it?
2: Is that the classic
0: of
2: the Hufflepuff?
0: What do we think he's in? Slytherin.
3: I think he's a muggle, I reckon.
0: Oh,
2: wait, I like magic.
0: What's the other one? Slytherin,
2: Ravenclaw.
3: Ravenclaw,
0: like what even is that?
2: Who are they?
3: Slytherin
0: and Dumbledore, whatever it was called. What's that one?
3: Gryffindor. I'll take it.
0: Yeah.
2: Gryffindor. What are we doing here? Big too late. Let's ride our broomsticks tally-ho to this.
0: If you agree with our house sorters, let us know on 966. Vivace on site, Sean Tommy, it's What I Need. I'm George.

0: Lucky Lee, Swedish House Mafia, happiness is so sad. It's George Drive with you on your Wednesday.
1: I'm a happy, happy boy today, Sin.
0: Yeah, why?
1: Well, you will see when we leave the compound of the studio today, and you'll see what's parked outside in the car park.
0: What? What is it?
1: It is just a little something to do with this Sunday at the Bathurst 1000 watching party that I'm hosting with Biggie B. I went and picked
0: up. Get out, Brooke Gibson. You've managed to score yourself a brand new BYD, have you?
1: Quite possibly.
0: How the hell have you sorted that?
1: Well, BYD are lucky enough. They are supplying some kind of like prizing. So that's one of the big things at the Bathurst 1000 watching party. There's hourly raffles. We spoke about it the other day. If you're happy, and there's a grand prize at the end. And we have
0: you can win at BYD?
1: Not. Well, technically,
0: oh, sorry.
1: You can win it for the weekend.
0: Okay, that's
1: so
0: cool.
1: So one of the grand prizes, this is all, none of this has come out yet. We're announcing all this tomorrow. So here you are, a little exclusive George Drive listeners.
0: Oh, yeah, nice.
1: We've got kind of two grand prizes. One of them is you go to Taupoa for the supercars next year. There's a whole bunch of goodies. We've got you like balls at the hole-in-one competition. We've
0: mean.
1: Got you food at 2 Mile Bay, like all these things.
0: That's a good joint there.
1: Yeah, tickets to the event. And to get there and back, a brand new BYD Shark for the weekend.
0: That's sick, oi.
1: And those things don't use, or they're hybrid, but it won't cost you any gas. Because it'll just use the battery.
0: Oh, that's really cool.
1: So yeah, I picked it up today to film some promo stuff, and I'm gonna drop it back tomorrow.
0: Do you need me to film some videos for you on our excursion out?
1: Maybe you could do a little drive by of me leaving. Bye.
0: Okay. Yeah.
1: But nah, it's a good little thing. So yeah, if you're keen to win that for the weekend and go to Taupoa and a whole bunch of other stuff, text 1000 1000 to 966. All the info will be there on this Sunday's event.
0: Hooray!
1: Hey,
0: okay, last Gunny Gunny and Player of the Day is up next, George.
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0: It is George Drive on your Wednesday, and God, it's been a bit of silly fun today, hasn't it, team?
1: Yeah, it's been all over the show in the best possible way. It's time for Player of the Day.
0: Oh, yeah, quick, sure. I was about to just knock it off.
1: Oh, no, we still got something. I'm giving it to Granddad George for just absolutely losing it on air earlier today.
0: Yeah, what did he do?
2: Yes, the old slip one past the goalie. Use your fucking eyes, Red.
1: Whoa! Hey, Granddad.
0: Man, Granddad is funny.
1: Yeah.
0: You know, he's like, could be the funniest thing we've ever done on George, I reckon.
1: Quite possibly. There you go. So, Granddad, we'll be sending you a cheeseburger.
3: Good on you. Pop your dentures in.
0: Good. What was that, sorry? What?
3: Pop your dentures in.
1: Oh, I thought you were speaking another language there for a second. And that's only me today. Double last cutty cutty?
0: Yes. DJ Zinc, Miss Dynamite. Wile out for your Wile Out Wednesday.
1: Wow.
0: See you tomorrow.
1: Oh, we could have done wine Wednesday.

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1: Hey, I was trying to find a roofer who'll call me back. Good luck with that.
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19: Kia ora e te whānau, you're locked into George Nights. You've got myself, Tizza, covering Tarangi all this week, and it's

Thursday, which means it's a downhill sprint until the weekend. But before we get there, tonight's roster is looking extra spicy. We're going to get a mini mix with Edena coming in very, very shortly. And then our guest DJs, as per every Wednesday night, starting at 9 p.m. with Pixie Lane's Midweek Disco. Then some Junglist Movement from Brown Sugar. And to finish off the night, some Liquid D&B from Pearly. But before then, I'm going to let you guys know how to win tickets to K-Motions and Laneway. And I'm going to do a little regional rave roundup because Georgia FM is throwing a regional rave this weekend in Rangiora. And I thought I'd highlight some artists coming from the regions. Before then, this one here is the latest from Neitana. It's Kanapa on Georgia Nights.

Tizza covering Whirangi. That was Canine with Surrender. Now it's time for a bass-injected mini-mix. If you haven't heard my voice before, I typically do Friday nights here on George FM, a show called Fry Doof with my mate Warlow. And I thought all throughout the week I could bring some Fry Doof DJs onto the George Night stage. And this girl here, her name is Edina. She's an up-and-coming producer and DJ in Aotearoa. Such a sick blend of tunes, especially in the trap bass end of the spectrum. And yeah, the next 15 minutes is going to be all gas and no brakes. What a way to rev up your Wednesday. This is George Nights.

0: locked into George Knights. This is Tizza covering Whārangi. You've just finished a mini mix from the one and only Edina, full of trap and bass goodness. You can catch her recent release as well, titled Physical, alongside Tofu Shop, if you're into that kind of vibe. I know I am, and I know it's a very great way to get me amped up for the rest of the evening. Don't go anywhere. Coming up in the show, we got Calvin Harris, High Contrast, and the latest from Flamingo Pier. This is George Knights.
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0: Partridge Nights. It's High Contrast with Around Me. This is Tizza covering Whirangi, and it's time for some music news.
1: The Breakdown. Music news on George.
0: Yes, yes. Festival season is well and truly upon us. And I thought I'd shine some light on some festivals that are showing a bit of a more eclectic sound. Some sounds that maybe not necessarily sit at the forefront of festi season. Ohm Festival has released its full lineup, and it's featuring an eclectic blend of like disco, house, drum and bass, and psytrance, held in Auckland South Heads across New Year's. This one here is by the headliner Late Night Tough Guy, coming from Australia, known for his like disco edits and revamps. This, of course, is a revamp of Sheik's song Good Times.
2: We're making friends. Let's get together,
0: alongside that, though, they do feature the likes of some psytrance and psychedelic artists. This one here is by Merkaba. Kind of hitting all ends of the spectrum. They've also got a bunch of drum and bass artists as well, featuring Paige Julia and Friends, and a whole bunch of local legends added to that lineup as well. So yeah, maybe add that to your roster and see if it tickles your fancy.
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0: This one here is the latest from Flamingo Pier. It's Glowdown. George Knights.

0: tomorrow on George Breakfast with Lee, Becky B and Surly.
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2: That's right, Becky B and the Bongo Boys. We have our debut set this Friday, 9 a.m. Auditions have been done and dusted. And it's time to break some hearts.
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0: George Knights, Tizza covering Whirangi, an absolute classic that one is. Robert Miles with Children. Now, I'm going to let you guys know how to win some Festi tickets.
1: George brings you Laneway Festival. Win your way there with the Rave Roll Call.
0: Yes, yes, Laneway is back and better than ever, returning to Western Springs, Sunday the 21st of Feb next year, featuring the likes of Nina Jayarachi, Slater, Fontaines DC, Horse Girl, One Tablespoon and heaps more. Now, Georgie Feb might be the way for you guys to win tickets, because I was sitting in the ticket queue this morning, because the pre-sale was released this morning, and I was behind 7,000 people. Luckily enough, I was able to get a couple tickets, and if you want to try your luck at the general release tomorrow, it's at 11 a.m. and you can get all the event details at georgefm.rover.nz. But if you can't get a hold of those tickets, you could get a hold of some tickets with the George FM Rave Call at georgefm.rover.nz. You just got to register, then listen at 4 p.m. every day this week for your chance to go into the draw for a Laneway VIP double pass. How bloody good is that, eh? This one here, the latest from Uncles, it's Garage Party on George.

George Knights. It's Mulgrave's remix of Just The Way You Are. You've got Tizza covering Whirangi, and you don't want to go anywhere because at 9 p.m. our guest DJs are kicking us off with a midweek disco.

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2: George Knights, you've got Tizza covering for Rangi. Now, before the break, I was mentioning what I like to call a regional rave roundup. George FM is throwing a rave in the regions of Rangiora this Saturday, and I thought throughout the week I could highlight some artists that come from the regions. Now, bass queen Emwa is no stranger to the George FM airwaves, but did you know that she grew up in the regions? In an interview with Rolling Stone, she mentioned listening to rock songs in her family home in New Plymouth, which helped shape her love for music and transition into heavy bass and electronic sounds. Now, her first release was called Crush, and it was released in 2021, and it reached number 30.

38 on the Beatport Dubstep Top 100 Singles Charts, and it sounds a bit like this. She's then gone on to have a mega string of releases, and notably collaborating with Quix in 2025 for their track The Greatest. Now, her most recent release features Kiwi vocalist Indie Skies, and it is called She Like To, and it sounds like this. Massive headbanging tunes, and I cannot wait to see what else MY has got up her sleeve. This one here, the latest from Lance Savali, came out earlier on in the week, All I See on George Nights.

0: Kia ora e te whānau, you're listening to George Knights. That was Flume with On Top. This is Tizza covering for Rangi. And if you didn't know, we've got some absolutely heavy-hitting artists coming to our shores very, very shortly.
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0: Yes, yes, George FM is stoked to announce that K-Motions is returning to NZ next year. He's hitting two locations, Truss Arena, Auckland, Saturday 13th of Feb, TSB Arena, Wellington, Friday 19th of Feb. All you got to do is listen out for the ticket window opening at random times on George this week and text the keyword revealed to 966 for your chance to win a double pass to the show of your choice. All the details for K-Motions crowd control are at georgefm.rovo.nz. General release has gone on sale this evening, so this might be your last chance to get some tickets. This one here is the latest from Floatus. It's Keep Me Waiting here on George Knights.

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0: Kia ora, Itefano. That was the latest from Dira Milan. It's dry here on George Nights. You've got Tizza covering Whirangi. Now, coming up in the show, don't go anywhere, of course, our George guest DJs coming in at 9 p.m. Pixie Lane, then we've got Brown Sugar, and then we've got Pearly. But before then, I'm a DJ myself, and I've got a gig this weekend. I've been ferreting around, I've been digging around in the crates, and I discovered a new artist that I wanted to share a few of their tracks with you. Hard house, high energy, heaps of fun. So I thought we could do a cheeky little deep dive, and if you're a DJ out there, maybe you can add these tracks to your USB as well. Of course, as well, we're going to hear from the likes of Peking Duck, Notion, Red Light, and the latest from Ricky Reed. Don't go anywhere. This is George.
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Till tonight, you're listening to Red Light and Notion with Get Out My Head. You got Tizza covering Whārangi. And earlier on in the show, I was mentioning that I've got a few shows coming up. I've been doing a bit of crate digging and I wanted to share some of the tunes that I have found. Now, the first guy that I found on my hunt across the weekend and across the week as well, his name is Only With You and he's based in Nam. Very like hard house, hard groove, high energy, fun, which is exactly what I like to do in sets. But I thought I'd share some of the tunes I found with you and like maybe you can chuck them on your USBs as well. This one here is his edit of Sweet Dreams. My face is scrunched up dancing to this right now. I've got such a bass face on. Then some of his original work. This one here is called Don't Call It A Comeback. Bit more of a garagey sound to this one. Then to finish it off, this one here is called Grace of God. Tonight.

There you have it. Steal the tunes. Get grooving to it. How bloody good. This one here is the latest from Ricky Reed. It's Paina Ina here on George Nights.

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2: 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We have our debut set this Friday, 9 a.m. Auditions have been done and dusted. And it's time to break some hearts.
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0: Te whānau, you're listening to George Knights. That is Bag Raiders with Shooting Stars. Tizza covering Whirangi. If you didn't know, Bag Raiders are actually playing in Tāmaki Makaurau at the end of the month, alongside Shapey, Sin and Bon Tempo. It's shaping up to be a massive show. But for now, I'm going to let you know about one of the biggest countdowns here at George FM.
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0: Yes, the countdown that is on everyone's minds. 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It's going to be playing live on radio next Wednesday, October 14th to Friday 16th, 9am till 5pm. Now, when I am condensing my votes for this mega countdown, I always seem to land on some Kiwi classics, and I can't help but think of none other than State of Mind. This track here coming out in 2005 called Dread Rock.

0: Kia ora e te whānau, you're listening to George Knights. You've got Tizza covering Whārangi. That one there, Disgruntled by Chase and Status. Now sit tight because it is time for the time in the evening where our resident DJs take the stage. 9 p.m. kicking off with Pixie Lane. I cannot wait to catch up with her, especially since she's just released this absolutely mega tune called Let Me In. Can't wait to chat all about it. Then at 10 p.m. we've got Brown Sugar, and then at 11 some Liquid D&B with Pearly. Sit tight, it's happening very, very soon. This is George.
1: 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It's
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0: Kia ora e te whānau, you're locked into George Knights. You got Tizza covering Whārangi, and it is time for our guest DJs to take the stage, and the one and only Pixie Lane is live in studio.
5: Yeah, I am here for Midweek Disco, Tizza.
0: Yes, baby.
5: My girl.
0: It's been so long since we've seen each other, hey?
5: It's been a very long time, and if anyone's listening out there, me and Tizza have like basically started our careers at the same time. We had our first moment at R&V, well, it was 2020, right?
0: Yes.
5: That's your first like festival. You'd won the competition,
0: yes,
5: is that right?
0: Yes, it was like the first big show I ever played.
5: Yeah. And I had only been DJing for 12 months. Like, yeah. I played a set 9.
0: Yes.
5: And we were both just, like, so timid.
0: Yes, but we, I know,
5: we did
0: shy.
5: The set and shy. And what, we were 6 years later, and here we are. Just, you know.
0: Look at us now.
5: You're phenomenal. You're incredible. You're such a great DJ.
0: And you are incredible, babe. You've just released a freaking amazing song, Let Me In.
5: Thank you so much. It's actually doing so well.
0: It is doing well. What? And you can tell, like, all the hard work is paying off, right?
5: Yeah,
0: well, it's like a snowball.
5: It is a snowball. It is something that, like, if you know me, you probably know I'm a bit addicted to this whole music game.
0: Yeah. Would never have guessed.
5: No, but can't stop, won't stop. But
0: yes.
5: Yeah, it's fun to kind of have those milestones. And also with you too. Like, look,
0: oh,
5: you're
0: gosh,
5: hosting tonight. Like, we had like a couple minutes left to go. We're talking about off air. Like, a little while ago, we probably would have come on here. We probably would have had to wait 5 minutes before we go live. We've been really scared. But we just chill.
0: Just 20 chill. Seconds, babe. We're good to go.
5: Yeah, 30 seconds. That's all good. It's all right. Got a loop on. The loop I've got on right now is a bit crazy,
0: sick.
5: But that's okay.
0: But we're in it. We're here. And we're here for the music.

0: music. And yeah, what is the vibe that we're going to go for tonight, babe?
1: Girl, I'm treating you into something. I don't know. I always kind of come in here and just go with whatever the flow is. But amazing. I do know you. I know your sound. We might keep it jumpy, go a little bit bassy, or I don't know, just lock in and see what comes next.
0: Well, whatever happens, I'm so stoked. Give us a text on 966. Let us know what you're up to.
1: Yes.
0: This is George Knight's Tizza covering Whārangi, Pixie Lane, Deep in the Mix.

In the darkness, I hear the call of the wild. It's mating season in the underground. I want to fuck you like an animal. Sink my teeth into your flesh. Hunt you down. Here, you're my prey.

Left the right, left the right, left the right, left the right, left the right, left the right, left the right, left the right, left the right, left the right, left the right, left the right, left the right, left the right, left the right, left the right, left the right, left the right, left the right, left the right, left the right, left the right, left the right, left the right, left the right, left the right, left the right, left the right, left the right, left the right, left the right, left the right, left the right, left the right, left the right, left the right, left the right, left the right, left the right, left the right, left the right, left the right, left the right, left the right, left the right, left the right, left the right, left the right, left the right, left the right, left the right, left the right, left the right, left the right, left the right, left the right, left the right, left the right, left the right, left the right, left the right, left the right, left the right, left the right, left the right, left the right, left the right, left the right, left the right, left the right, left the right, left the right, left the right, left the right, left the right, left the right, left the right, left the right, left the right, left the right, left the right, left the right, left the right, left the right, left the right, left the right, left the right, left the right, left the right, left the right, left the right, left the right, left the right, left the right, left

left the right, left the right, left the right, left the right, left the right, left the right, left the right, left the right, left the right, left the right, left the right, left the right, left the right, left the right, left the right, left the right, left the right, left the right, left the right, left the right, left the right, left the right, left the right, left the right, left the right, left the right, left the right, left the right, left the right, left the right, left the right, left the right, left the right, left the right, left the right, left the right, left the right, left the right, left the right, left the right, left the right, left the right, left the right, left the right, left the right, left the right, left the right, left the right, left the right, left the right, left the right, left the right, left the right, left the right, left the right, left the right, left the right, left the right, left the right, left the right, left the right, left the right, left the right, left the right, left the right, left the right, left the right, left the right, left the right, left the right, left the right, left the right, left the right, left the right, left the right, left the right, left the right, left the right, left the right, left the right, left the right, left the right, left the right, left the right, left the right, left the right, left the right, left the right, left the right, left the right, left the right, left the right, left the right, left the right, left the right, left the right, left the right, left the right, left the right, left the right, left the right, left the right, left the right,

0: Midweek disco. How was that, babe?
1: Woohoo! I feel like I was really influenced because you were in here tonight. Obviously, like, we used to, like, play bass house together, back in the day. And, like, I think I went dark, deep and underground.
0: You did. Like, I was so not mad about it at all. That was such a rave. Yeah. Midweek disco goes rave school. I was so into it. And I appreciate it, babe.
1: You're welcome. You actually never know what you're going to get with me. Sometimes I play funky. Lately, I've been doing a lot of, like, undergroundy vibes just because it's fun.
0: Yeah, you know? It's fun. And it's like obviously, like everyone on the 966 text machine, we're loving it. Aww. Heaps of people texting in.
1: Thanks, guys.
0: Massive shout out to Johnny and Sasha, always tuning in. They're the best.
1: Love those guys. Love shout them. Out to everyone on Tiki Lala, Kazi Flip. You're here every week. My mum's here. Dave from the Tron.
0: Supportive queen.
1: I know, mate. We've got a whole crew, and I appreciate you guys coming down to the dips of the USB. I did Absolutely. Have a couple of hairy moments tonight, but
0: I don't know
1: what? It means it's live.
0: Exactly, and that's live. What I love
1: it's
0: about
1: real.
0: It. It's real. Absolutely.
1: Right.
0: And obviously, same time next week, 9 p.m. Wednesday night.
1: Yeah,
0: that's
1: girl.
0: The one.
1: We're just jamming. Maybe you come go back to back with me.
0: Someone actually texted in and said, bring back Tipsy Lane.
1: Who said bring back Tipsy Lane? Oh my gosh, we're going to sit back. Tipsy Lane. But
0: I was like,
1: summer's on its way, so
0: far
1: why not?
0: Out. That's a throwback.
1: Not Tipsy Lane, man.
0: Geez.
1: It's going to stick, I hear it. Okay.
0: Yes. All right, stick around. Up next, we got Brown Sugar in the mix. This is George.
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6: George Knights, you were just listening to the sound of Pixie Lane deep in the mix. You've got Tizza covering Whārangi, and it's time for our second resident of the evening to take the stage. This here is some junglist vibes, D&B goodness from Brown Sugar, taking you through till 11 p.m.

0: deep in the mix. 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There's George.
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0: George Knights, you've got Tizza covering Whirangi. You were just listening to Brown Sugar in the mix. And now it is time for some luscious Liquid D&B. What better way to finish off your Wednesday evening? This one here is Pearly in the mix on George Knights.
12: Believe it, that it is not your doing. A phenomenon that is happening. Grace light coming down, and the full moon of the Guru. You have never seen something like this in your life.

0: Milano, you've just been listening to the luscious liquid selections of DJ Pearly. What a way to finish off your Wednesday evening. This has been Tizza covering Whirangi, signing off for the night. I'll catch you same place, 7 p.m. tomorrow. This is George.
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2: 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Shawty did freelance. Now she a free that. 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
1: 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It's like, take a look at yourself, just for once, do you see yourself, look in the

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0: 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And we're getting you there with the George Ticket Window.
1: At random times this week on George, the ticket window will open and a keyword will be revealed. 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

0: We're getting out of the big smoke for a regional mesh. 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
1: 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Do you know the most annoying thing about that last night was that the weather was shit, so we didn't actually get to experience the benefit.
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1: My hair looks so dark and it's because it's dirty. 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
1: Sprays and host out of his pussy.
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8: MediaBox complaints. How can I help?
9: Yeah. Hello?
8: Hi.
9: Hi. Yeah. Can you guys take a radio jingle out of my brain?
8: 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It's our job to put advertising in there.
9: 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Well, what about something like a brain surgeon?
8: They'll probably just explain how repeat hearing puts things deep in your emotional memory, and I really don't think it's necessary. But yes, if you must, I do have the name of one.
9: Great. Sing it to me.
10: 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New Zealand listens to us.
11: Hey, how's it going?
8: Yeah, good, good. You?
11: Yeah, good. Okay, I've got a question for you. Have you heard of Thomason Does Advertising?
8: No, I don't think so. What do they do?
11: Starts with A.
8: Oh, okay, advertising. I get it. But you know that I hate advertising.
11: No. They do the good ones. I know you like the good ones.
8: Okay, yes, I'll give you that. I do like the good ones.
11: And you'll know most of them too.
8: Really?
11: Well, you're in one right now. One of these.
8: What?
12: Thomason Does Advertising.
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1: Morning, Glenn here with the latest at 6. People in boaties have been urged to stay away from a fire still raging at Walter Peak near Queenstown. It's burnt through about 1,400 hectares now. Mayor John Glover says people will be on edge.
2: Over the years, I've seen fires that have gone out of control and they're very spectacular, but never something on this scale.
1: A rally has been held in Wellington this morning demanding all political parties prioritise high-quality early childhood education. Union members and early childhood teachers will be at Odlands Plaza near Te Papa from 11 today. New Zealand investigators have helped US officials jail a man for 50 years for child sexual abuse. Two victims have also been rescued as part of the operation. A spokesperson from Internal Affairs says it shows the impact of information sharing. And overseas, Japan's biggest beer makers have been raided over allegations of price fixing. Asahi, Kirin and Suntory all confirming their premises were searched by the country's Fair Trade Commission. It's linked to price rises that happened at the same time last year, and it's kind of making me thirsty. In sport, the tackle technique that broke the leg of rugby league star Nathan Cleary will be made illegal by World Rugby. The hip drop tackle is when a tackler drops down onto the legs of the attacker from behind. It'll be added to rugby union's foul play law on November 1st. And in motorsport with Magan Turbo's 80,000k tyre warranty, practice starts this afternoon for the biggest race weekend on the supercars calendar, the Bathurst 1000.
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4: Cloudy right across the North Island today, some rain for Gisborne and Hawke's Bay as well. Temperatures in the high 20s for most. In the south, cloudy everywhere with some fog tonight in Southland.
0: Makita, rule the outdoors with Makita's outdoor power equipment. Bringing you George Breakfast with Lee, Becky B and Surly.
5: Yeah, welcome along everyone. Thirsty Thursday, 4 minutes past six. And being this close to the weekend, the Bogan Bonanza. Becky, you're going to be running something at the old full-time on Sunday.
6: That's right, of course, full-time sports bar this Sunday. The Bathurst 1000 watching party. Myself and Brooke Gibson are hosting so excitedly.
5: The prizes are sick. We're going to run through them after a couple of tunes. Mousy Mouse, good morning.
7: Good morning.
5: Are you going to the Bogan Bonanza on Sunday?
7: Yeah, I said to grab my ticket.
5: Oh.
6: Love that, Mouse. You're about to be in for a wind full of crazy prizes.
5: Let's run through them next, because I've just had a little glance over some of the amazing prizes, and holy shit.
6: Yeah, we've been playing the money, mate.
5: Biggies. Two of them stick out for me. We'll run through it next. Here's Lance Savali to kick us off. It is higher on George.
8: You know what I mean? Like, it just needs to be swaggy. In a

0: It is George Breakfast on your Thursday. But Andy C there with Come Together. Now everyone's coming together on Sunday for the Bogan Bonanza. Mount Panorama, look out.
1: Lee, one of my favourite days of the year, 100%.
0: It beats the shit out of Formula One for me. I'll turn Formula One off any day for Bathurst.
1: Don't say it.
0: You've got to choose a side.
1: No, you don't.
0: Yes, you do.
1: No, you
0: V8
1: do.
0: V8 supercars are elite. F1 is second tier because it is the people's race.
1: It is the people's
0: the
1: race.
0: People,
1: I totally agree.
0: Not the elitist race.
1: I had truly the best 4 days of my life. I've been to Bathurst a couple of times. Kind of growing up, I'm from a Bogan family, obviously.
0: Great,
1: but
0: love
1: myself
0: Bogans.
1: And Brooke Gibson, 2 years ago, and another friend of ours, Andrew, went to camp on the mountain.
0: I hear it's animal when animals attack.
1: It was the best 4 days of my life. I cannot there was kangaroos, campsite. Everyone has these big fortresses, like Holden and Ford fortresses. Like, it's people's pride and joy.
0: Oh, they spend weeks setting them up.
1: And we were just in this little camper van. We're like walking through the campsite. Definitely had beers, you know. Like, we're cooking a barbecue sort of vibe. Like, it was all go. Kangaroos are running through. There's like a brawl happening over here.
0: Big
1: There's ACDC
0: up.
1: Playing over here. It was heaven. I saw Greg Murphy do a showy.
0: Oh, yeah, he loves it.
1: There was someone coming through, throwing out, like, meat raffles and stuff, Repco. And we were like, shout out to Repco.
0: Eastern brown snakes coming for a dance with their little
1: probably,
0: heads.
1: Probably, yeah, babe. We ignored those. Hey, no, of course, that's basically what inspired this big event. It's going down full-time sports bar this Sunday, the Repco Bathurst 1000 watching party. And we actually haven't announced our prizes yet. They were going to be on our Instagram tonight, but I sent them to the crew last night. Have a look. Holy. Should we go through some?
0: Highlight them through, mate. There's a fantastic day there.
1: Where do I even start? I think we'll start with this one. Our friends at Live Nation have given us all of the following tickets. Avenged Sevenfold, Courtney Barnett, Homebrew, Rise Against, and Guns N' Roses tickets to give away.
0: That's Bogan. Yeah.
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0: Nice.
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1: We've got JBL speakers, but do you want to hear our two grand prizes? So at the very end of the day, you can buy a raffle to get into the grand prize. And last year we had like a full trip to Taupo. This year we've got two. And the first one I can choose which one they want, and then the second one will get the other. The first prize is a trip to Taupo, and of course, double pass to the Taupo V8s, double pass to the horsepower Taupo VIP pit walk, a BYD ute to use for the weekend, brand spanking new.
0: That's very nice.
1: A big, fat, juicy voucher to my favourite pub in town, the 2 Mile Bay Sailing Club.
0: Oh, that's a great spot. Yeah.
1: Taupo Motorsport Park go-kart, and you can go-karting while the V8s are on. A hole-in-one Taupo voucher, 2x AJ Hackett bungee jump and swing combo.
0: You talk a lot, but can you hack it?
1: I know.
0: Yeah.
1: Jeez. I should use that. And some merch packs. So that's grand prize one. But if that doesn't tickle your fancy, we're giving away a trip to Christchurch. All thanks to Christchurch, New Zealand. 4 nights ACOM. 2 VIP tickets to the Ruapuna Christchurch 400. We've got Riverside Market vouchers. We've got $100 tab to use at the pub down there. 2 Hot Pools vouchers, which you watch me go in. Beautiful. 2 Zipline Park passes, and of course a BYD ute to use for the week.
0: Very, very good. All
1: crazy,
0: right.
1: Eh?
0: Yeah, go ahead along full-time on Sunday. Now, New Zealand has come second in the world at something. Can't believe we didn't get number one. We'll go there next. Saatchi, Jungle on George.

0: It is George Breakfast. Lee Becky, Ben Sterling with you here. Catching Cairo, I should say, with Lose No Sleep. Show's brought to you by Makita. Rule the outdoors. And speaking of the outdoors, we've come second in the world at something. Guys, are you ready for this?
1: Yeah, behind Costa Rica.
0: I'm amazed we're number two, to be honest.
1: Are you?
0: I am a little bit amazed we are number two.
1: There was only, and bear with me here while I do some maths, 0.21 of a point
0: behind.
1: In this placing behind Costa Rica. So Condé Nast Traveler, which is a luxury travel magazine in the UK, did its 29th edition of their People's Choice Awards, and they asked all their readers, thousands of people replied, what the friendliest country in the world was.
0: Wow.
1: And we've come second.
0: Coming in at number 10, India. Get that, India, there at a score of 95.87. Anyone been to India in this room?
1: No. I'd love to.
0: Yeah, my sister's been there, said it was fantastic. 9, Thailand. They are pretty friendly over there.
1: Yeah, I've not been to Thailand either.
0: When they
1: either.
0: Want you to come into certain bars. Yeah, God, right. Really,
1: 8,
0: really.
1: Greece.
0: Yeah.
1: Beautiful. 7, Italy.
0: I can see Italy being... I thought Italy would have been higher than that. Yeah.
1: And 6, Portugal.
0: Have you been to Portugal?
1: No.
0: Okay, me neither.
1: Haven't done any of the South Americas.
0: Yeah.
1: 5, Bhutan.
0: Don't know where that is. My ignorance. I don't know where that is. But yeah, okay.
1: 4, Indonesia, which would be your Bali.
0: Yeah, oh yes. Okay.
1: 3, tell me... I'm going to go through the top 3 and tell me how fun this crew would be at the pub. 3... Ireland.
0: Yeah, they're lovely.
1: And they're only 0.007 points behind us. So we narrowly beat Ireland. Of course, number 2, Aotearoa. And number 1, your friendliest country in the world, Costa Rica.
0: Wow. I've never been. Don't know anyone that's been there either. But look at that. We're really up there, aren't
1: Have
0: we?
1: If you walked into a pub and there was 2 people sitting down and one of them was Irish and one of them was Costa Rican, would you be like, hell yeah, I'll have beers with you?
0: Definitely talking to the Irish. I love the connection. They're so funny. They take the piss. It's brilliant. But look at that. Number 2 in the world, eh?
1: Hey, look, game of confusion, deception. Maybe some bullshit, to be honest. We're going to be back with another round of How's Yours?
0: Okay, sweet. Let's do it next.
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15: sec. Here at 6:30, New Zealand investigators have helped US officials jail a man for 50 years for child sexual abuse. Two victims have also been rescued. Firefighters will be back at Walter Peak near Queenstown at first light. A major blaze now burning through 1,400 hectares. A climate report shows forestry has reduced our country's ability to offset carbon emissions. And overseas, memorial events are being held across Israel to mark 3 years since the deadly Hamas attacks, which also sparked a deadly response in Gaza. And in sport, former wicketkeeper BJ Watling has been appointed Black Caps batting coach, replacing Luke Ronke, who's heading to Australia's Big Bash.
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1: Cloudy right across the North Island today. Some rain for Gisborne and Hawke's Bay as well. Temperatures in the high 20s for most. In the south, cloudy everywhere with some fog tonight in Southland.
2: Makita, rule the outdoors with Makita's outdoor power equipment. Bringing you George Breakfast with Lee, Becky B and Surly.
0: Yeah, welcome along everyone. Look at that, Thirsty Thursday. Rise and grind at 6:30. What's wrong with rising and grinding? Surly, how are you?
16: Yeah, good, thanks. I'm risen and I'm grinded.
0: Look at his eyes, Becky. He's back, mate. He's 100%.
16: Yeah, we need an eye chart.
0: Yeah.
16: That General Lee can run us through.
1: Oh,
16: you know
1: yeah?
16: how we have the show hangover levels?
1: Yeah. Mm.
16: Maybe the bloodshotness of my eyes could also be ranked.
0: Still a bit of red on your left eye.
16: Oh,
0: the
16: yeah. That might be a medical bit. Issue.
0: Yeah, it could be. Who knows? Mm. You might need glasses.
16: Yeah.
0: You can borrow mine.
16: I've been told one day I'm going to have to. What are those things where they like shave your eyeballs because of like.
1: What?
16: Yeah, because the sun damage to your eyes.
0: It's like, cataracts.
16: Yeah. I was going to say cataracts.
0: Cataracts.
16: So, yeah. Yeah, I'll be told I'll need that, so that might be the bloodshot.
0: Yeah,
16: I did just, yeah.
0: No, cool little game coming up next.
16: With Becky B and the bongos before I came in.
1: A game of confusion, a game of deception. We're going to play How's Yours, back by popular demand. We're going to run you through it right now to refresh your memory, team. One of us is going to leave the room. And then the other three people, Mouse will come in, will decide on an object that we all own. It could be a toothbrush, could be a water bottle, could be a car.
0: We did a water bottle last time, didn't we?
16: Yes.
0: Yeah.
1: Very funny. When the other person comes back in, one by one, we describe our item. It's easy as that.
0: Great. Here's Coulter. It is. Hey, everybody.

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0: It is George Breakfast. Levy here, Ben Surly here with you. Hannah Boylan, Teardrop at 6:41. Now we're rolling back in a bit of a classic game here.
1: Yeah, look, we're going to play our game. Of How's Yours. Now, Surly, you were selected to leave the room before myself, Mousy and Lee all had a bit of a kororo and decided on an object that we all own.
2: Okay, question. Is it Halloween edition? Is that the music?
1: No.
0: I can change it if you want.
1: Bit more suspense.
2: Yeah.
1: We're going to go around the room, say one statement about this object.
2: Yes.
1: And you have to guess what it could be.
2: Okay.
0: Kick things off, Becky B. Go.
1: One second. Oh, your miso loves mine.
2: Wow.
0: Mouse, what do you got?
3: Mine hangs low.
0: Okay. Mine's got a Pinot stain on it.
1: Mine comes out when shit's about to go down, when things are getting real bloody serious.
0: Mousy?
3: Mine gets peeled from the bottom up.
0: Oh, tight fit, would you say?
3: No.
0: Peel? No? Okay. another kind of food and drink reference, because it is a bit of a mess. My one. Got a bloody mustard stain on mine too. Yeah, but
2: okay,
0: sloppy.
2: I was thinking your two was like a bag of some sort.
1: Not a bag.
0: No.
1: Should we do one more round?
0: Yeah, one more round.
2: Please. What can generous be spilling food on?
0: I'm pretty sloppy when I've had a couple of cans.
2: Yeah.
0: Yeah.
1: Mine gets more attention than I do.
2: What?
1: People see mine and love it. They go, oh, that's bloody nice, mate.
3: Mine has three openings and one leads to the light.
2: The mouse is throwing me off.
0: A famous Kiwi designed one of them.
1: And your miso loves mine. She loves it.
0: Yeah.
2: What?
0: I've got one more.
3: Same.
0: This might be a go mouse. Go mousey mouse.
3: Mine goes into battle most weeks.
2: Dan's away.
0: Hey, don't bring it up. She's bloody missing him. Yeah. I had to wear the enemy's one.
1: Yeah, mine also has a big saucy stain on it.
2: It's like a Warriors jersey.
1: Yeah!
2: Oh, my God. That took me way too long.
0: Yeah.
2: Oh,
0: well
2: wow.
0: Done, though. I was really worried there for a bit.
2: So was I. I was like, I'm going to strike out here.
0: Yeah, what you did well.
2: Your zips from the bottom up.
3: No, it gets peeled from the bottom up. When you take it off, it peels up.
2: Oh, yeah, yours are quite thwart. Yeah,
0: well
2: gotcha.
0: Well done, guys. That was really good.
2: Okay.
0: You should have got that faster.
2: I should have got that closer.
0: All right, well, it is only 6:44 in the morning, and Surly's going to run us through some guided meditation.
2: Yes, that is absolutely correct. There's a lot of stressful things going on in the world at the moment, so I'm going to take you through some guided meditation, Kiwi style. Think nasal breathing and Leka Halasima.
0: Oh, wow. Dom Dollar. Solomon and Skepta. It is Danger, Danger on George.

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2: This is another George Club classic. Hewaita Hoki Mahara from 2006.

0: It is George Breakfast on your Thirsty Thursday. 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
1: Wow, isn't that good?
0: See, what a deal.
1: What a deal. Right, there's plenty going on in the world at the moment, good or bad, but I thought to kickstart your Thursday, let's do it in a wholesome way. I'm going to run you through a bit of guided meditation.
0: Ooh.
1: Yeah, Surly style.
2: Okay. Surly style?
1: Yeah, Surly style.
2: Okay.
0: Should I sit on the floor?
1: No, you can stay there, but okay. It's time to get all spiritual and shit. So if you're driving, pull over. If you're just waking up, then good to have you on board. It's Thirsty Thursday, but we're going to be wholesome first. Bit of a captain's run before the antics kick off this arvo.
0: Yep.
1: Right, let's start by closing your eyes. General, your eyes still open. Take a hissing breath in, and then a hearty breath out. In and out through the old Dyson. Remember, hissing in.
0: Yes.
1: Hearty out. Jen, your nose still sounds a bit blocked. Nice and slow, don't rush. The goal is to relax and shit. Let the brain chill. If you have an active brain and you want to think of something, think of some happy memories. Like that time the bro Lekker scored the try doomed to beat the Knights last year. Or imagine it's a Saturday arvo, 25 degrees, cicadas are singing, DMB is cranking, you're rocking up to your mate's flat with a chili bin full of cold ones, ready to rip one open. Hell yeah.
2: Hell yeah.
1: Alright, as you come back into the room, turn to your mate beside you, give them a little how's it nod, and then slowly stand up onto your feet.
0: Oh, we're going to stand up, hang on. Oh,
1: from here, you got to rip a mad goosey.
0: Oh, I might do
1: my
0: ACL.
1: Think of that as a metaphor, as you kick-starting the day. You're now in fifth gear, and you're ready to send it. The world's your muscle. I don't like oysters. My dad owns a mussel farm, though, and I've always said oysters are the poor man's muscle.
0: Hang on a minute, your old man owns a mussel farm?
1: So the world is your muscle? Go and eat that shit. It's time to eat, New Zealand.
0: Yeah.
1: That was my guided meditation.
0: Nice.
2: And a big blowout.
1: Yeah, that too. Tonight, big blowout. Go for gold.
0: Beautiful. Yeah,
1: there you go.
0: Lovely. Great inhale from you too.
1: Thank you.
0: Fantastic. Yeah, that feel great. Yeah. Back to the mussels, mate. I love mussels.
1: Do you?
0: Yeah.
1: Okay, good.
0: Get some punnets for the team
1: here. I think they cop a bad reputation, mussels.
0: Dude, seriously.
1: People think of them as like the poor man's oyster.
0: Nah.
1: And I think it's a great food.
0: No way.
1: Well, not into lovely, them, Becky?
2: Surly. Nah, I'm
0: you
2: not
0: don't
2: a shellfish
0: like a love mussel?
2: Sort of,
0: aren't ya?
2: Sort of girl.
0: Okay. Mm.
2: At all.
0: Oh. Well, that was a great little
1: wake
0: up. You're
1: coming to the farm?
2: No.
0: All right, it's DNB 300 season, so we're playing a dutty one from a couple of lads from Timaru.
2: Yeah, the Timaru boys teaming up with a drum and bass legend.
0: Let's do it.

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14: Morning, Glenn here with the latest at 7. A major fire burning at Walter Peak near Queenstown has now burned through about 1,400.

0: wearing jeans, jandals and a black sun hat, police want to make sure that he's safe. Spending 20 years behind bars, David Tamahere won't be retried over the murders of two Swedish backpackers. Tamahere's convictions were quashed earlier this year. Legal expert Scott Optikin says if he wants compensation, the burden lies with him.
1: Mr. Tamahere would have to prove his innocence on the balance of probabilities, 51 to 49%.
0: And no new millionaires after last night's lotto draw. Powerball now a $6 million jackpot on Saturday. The best anyone did was second division, three players winning around $67,000 each.
2: Sterling here with your George Sports News, and Richie Mo'unga has been ruled out of Saturday night's Bledisloe clash at Eden Park. The All Blacks first five suffered a calf tear at training on Tuesday and has been sent for scans to assess the damage, but it looks like he's going to be out for a little while. Damian McKenzie, Bowden Barrett and Josh Jacob are all options to start in the 10 jersey when the team is named at midday today. Wing Fehe Finianga Nofo also ruled out after sustaining a concussion and a hamstring strain.
3: This is not good, mate.
2: Yeah, so Shea Fihaki is joining the squad as an injury replacement. It's all go.
3: Whoa.
2: Yep, the Aussies will be excited.
3: Licking their lips.
2: I think so, but we're still going to pump them. 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The Bathurst 1000 weekend begins this afternoon with the first practice session kicking off at 3:30 p.m. If you're not at full time on Sunday, you're a loser.
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6: Cloudy right across the North Island today. Some rain for Gisborne and Hawke's Bay as well. Temperatures in the high 20s for most. In the south, cloudy everywhere with some fog tonight in Southland.
4: 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Rule the outdoors with Makita's outdoor power equipment. Bringing you George Breakfast with Lee, Becky B and Surly.
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7: Yeah, it's all thanks to the TAB. 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
2: Yes, please, yeah, always bet responsibly. Always do
8: that. Hey, yep. Team, of course, it is D&B 3 Hundy season. We've dug up a bit of a weapon for your Thursday. Two lads, originally from Timaru.
7: Whoa.
2: Timaru.
7: Wow.
8: I know.
7: D&B stronghold.
8: Let's do it.
7: K9, surrender on George.

0: 7. All right, let's have a bit of a dig, guys.
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0: I love this part of the old DMB 300.
1: Oh, same. Of course, voting is open till Sunday, so get around it. GeorgiaBM.rover.nz. You get up to 10 votes, and you can win up to $300 cash. It's kicking off the countdown from Wednesday. 3 days, 9 a.m. till 5 p.m. Nothing but drum and bass pumping through your speakers.
0: So good. Now, we've selected a couple of Kiwis out of Timaru.
1: Yeah. These boys are bloody legends. They go by the name of Soon. George and Matt, originally from Timaru, one's still in Queenstown and one up here in Tāmaki Makaurau at the moment, and just really kind of dark horses in the Aotearoa drum and bass scene. They're still young little whippersnappers. It makes you sound so old.
3: Little whippersnappers cooking up drum and bass.
1: Oh my god, I hate myself. What was that?
3: Those whippersnappers next door working on some more bass drum and bass.
1: They are young bucks, and they're about to go so far. These guys get heaps of support from BBC Radio 1 Charlie T, the drum and bass show.
0: Must be good mates.
1: And they're about to do big things. They give me like baby Parappa's vibes.
4: Ooh. Oh, okay.
1: Yeah.
0: Parappa's puss. Yeah.
1: Lots of cool collabs in the works, and you know, they're in and around the right people.
4: Right. So they're like an NPC star that's about to bolt onto the All Blacks scene.
1: 100%.
4: Okay.
1: That
4: here
1: is
4: we
1: exactly
4: go. Well, I understand
1: the best way to describe Soon. Of course, they grew up around Hyde Club, mate, rest in peace, and I've definitely just seen their growth of the last few years. And then last year they released a tune with none other than AMC.
0: Ooh, huge. Heavyweight.
4: Yeah.
1: It's called Gas. This is actually on Abiku's votes, which was pretty sick.
4: Oh, right there.
1: And I think it's going to do really bloody well in the DMB 300 countdown this year. So
4: vote for it?
1: Yeah, vote Kiwi.
4: Yes.
0: Yeah, go the Kiwis.
1: Yeah.
0: It is the great race on Sunday, up the Kiwis Bathurst as well.
4: Oh, wow, nice little seg there.
0: And if you're not at full time on Sunday,
4: you're a loser.
0: You're on George.

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0: It is George Breakfast. Lee Becky being silly with you on your Thursday. Bit of two-faced there. Now, big weekend.
1: General Lee.
0: Yeah.
1: I've been told on good authority that the fellas are celebrating you this weekend.
0: Yeah. I didn't really want it to happen. I tried to kind of palm it all off.
2: Well, unlucky, mate. Unfortunately, yeah. It's not your decision.
0: Yeah,
2: there's
0: yeah.
2: a bunch of lads there ready to rip beers, lock in at a country bar. There's a hissing outfit for you.
0: Oh, an outfit.
2: Man.
0: I don't really want an outfit.
2: Yeah, mate.
0: This is something you've kind of cooked up yourself.
2: Not
0: for.
2: Me, nah. Some of your mates in the group chat have been weaseling away.
0: Oh,
1: Of course, we're talking about General Lee's stag do.
2: Yes.
1: Going down this weekend in Tamaki Makaurau. If you see him out, remember, just run up to him and, I don't know what people do in stag do's when they see stags. How are you feeling? Let's vibe check you first.
0: I kind of just wanted to have a quiet couple of beers, mate, you know, and that's what that's the whole premise of it. Starting boring. Early, finishing early. But obviously you've got other plans.
2: Yeah, we most certainly do. You'll be finishing early, but it'll be early Sunday.
0: Yeah, okay. Yeah. Well, that's good.
1: Are we allowed, can you like be a little bit skitey and name drop some people that will be at your stag do? Like who would the George whānau know? So Surly, obviously.
0: Surly.
2: Erlich.
0: Sir Peter Erlich will be there.
2: Yeah.
0: Sir, that's what I call him anyway.
2: Dane.
0: I can't. The founder of this station.
1: Yeah.
0: If he wasn't alive, we wouldn't have a job. That's what he says.
1: Yeah. I mean,
0: Thank
1: it's kind of true.
0: Yep, he'll
1: Thank
0: be
1: Kirby,
0: there.
1: Yeah, amazing.
0: Yeah. I can't even remember the list, really.
2: Give a list, or have they just...
0: Oh, they asked me a few people that could come along, but if they wanted... Oh, man, I'm just trying to think.
1: We don't want to give too much away. I feel like I know a few people, but there's I don't want to say too much to
2: yeah.
1: you.
0: Some real scoundrels coming.
2: Oh, yeah, it's an interesting collection.
0: There is a real interesting... Some Russian tank drivers coming. Oh, man, there's all walks of life. Yeah, all walks of life.
2: A Russian tank driver?
0: Yeah, living here now.
2: Do you mean the Jews? Or?
0: No. There's just all walks. Someone's coming up from Napier. Someone's coming back from Fiji.
2: Oh, people are travelling.
0: People are coming in,
1: Wow, and you want to go to bed early, you dog.
0: Wow, as soon as I heard this, I was just like, that's off the table.
2: See, that's a good point, Becky, you've raised there. I think we could do General Lee's stag do bingo.
1: I think so too. I think it's going to be that interesting and wild, and the characters there that we will make you a bingo card, Surly.
2: Yes.
1: And as you go about your activities on Saturday, report back Monday about all the things that got ticked off. Like we're talking G Lee leaves before 10 p.m.
2: Yeah, so I think that's the first one we table. General Lee leaves before 10 p.m.
0: There's no way. There is no way that will
2: I've
0: be allowed
2: I've only seen
0: to
2: you out later than that twice, I reckon.
0: Wow. Okay. I see what you mean with this bingo card. All right. Let's make a few.
1: Yeah. 0800 FM George 966. What do you think is going to happen at G Lee's stag do? We're talking more specific the better.
2: Yes.
1: Like, will he be wearing a tutu?
2: And then we can tick that off on Monday. You know, we actually want to play some bingo here.
1: Yeah.
0: Okay, great. Let's do it next. Jump on with us. 0800 FM George 966. A text. Subfocus. Elevate on George.

0: It is George Breakfast. Lee Becky Bed Surly with you on your Thirsty Thursday Sub Focus with Elevate Now. The old stag bingo, mate, eh?
1: Yeah, on Sunday, General Lee's getting kidnapped. He's having a lock-in at a country bar and he'll be wearing a weird outfit.
0: No, I don't want to look silly, mate. I just, you know, I don't want to.
1: I like how the country bar's just been glazed over there.
0: Oh,
1: like you've gone straight for the outfit. You're not really a country bar guy, are you, for a lock-in?
0: No, I like it.
1: Okay.
0: I really do. I'm a massive fan of country music.
1: Okay.
0: And in certain pockets, not for hours, though. But I'm happy to wear a cowboy hat.
2: Oh, a little cowboy hat.
0: Bits and pieces like that. Yeah, if you want.
2: Perhaps a boot or a vest.
1: I'm not sure you decide what you wear, General, but we want to open up General Lee's Stag Do Bingo. So, obviously, General Lee, I feel like the listeners know him really well.
2: Yeah, you can kind of expect either A, how the stag do is going to go, or B, what General Lee would do on the stag do.
0: Yeah. Okay, well, the phone lines are open. 0800 FM George. Any ideas are welcome. Davey boy, how are ya?
3: How are ya,
1: mate? General Lee's stag do going down on Saturday night, mate. You got any suggestions for the bingo card?
3: I don't think you'll be seeing General Lee's wallet at any stage.
1: I am happy to tick that already.
0: No, actually, in my defence, thank you, Dave, I've got a bit of a bar tab I can throw around at a certain pub, so I will be buying some jugs for the table. No, it's real money. Yeah. Well, it's like money, isn't it?
2: Yeah, you're right, though. No wallet, Dave.
0: Well, I will. I'll prove it to
4: the
0: you.
4: The wallet will be around, but maybe not for those reasons.
3: I'll put a lazy 50 on that.
1: Easy.
0: Okay,
2: all right.
0: 2-1 odds, Dave. We'll give you that. Thanks, mate. Mark, good morning, mate. How are you?
5: Yeah, good, General. Yourself?
0: Yeah, good, mate.
1: Good, mate. I hear you've got a challenge for Jen to throw out for his stag do.
5: Yeah, he needs to go create a
0: 20-person
5: conga line, especially ideally at a bar where you can go round the bar.
0: Oh, so sick. Thanks, Mark.
6: Phenak,
0: how are
6: you? How are you?
1: What have you added to General Lee's Stag Do bingo card, mate?
6: Look, mate, you're going to have to do a stag do multi, you know, like a risky one, like a $100, like 5 multi, you know, make it tough. So if he wins, he could be walking away with, you know, 10K cash.
1: The winnings could be paid for.
0: Wow.
1: Do you know the worst thing is he's about to jump on the blow to the TAB, ask him for bonus cash, so he doesn't have to pay for anything. But I can tell you right now, he will have money on the Wallabies, 100%.
2: Oh.
1: You can see it in his eyes.
6: Look, mate. Absolutely. I think that's a good one. I think, you know, do a stag multi.
0: Okay. Yeah, okay.
2: Stag multi. Oh, adding to the bingo. We
0: love that,
2: this.
0: Phoenix. Thank you.
1: Darts at kick-ons.
0: Yeah, I love playing darts.
1: Okay, great.
2: I love this bingo option here from Jade.
0: Mm.
2: Final bingo. General calls in sick on Monday.
1: That is a given as well.
0: Our boss, the big DC, knows I'm not like that.
2: Is he coming?
0: No, I haven't invited Dean.
2: Oh.
0: That's horrible, isn't it?
2: What a dick.
0: Oh. But no, but
2: you
0: actually...
2: You know, Dean Campbell for years.
1: I've also got something to add to the bingo on that topic. Find out who else is there that isn't invited to the wedding.
2: Oh, yeah. You still no invite, mate.
0: Oh, sorry, guys.
2: Shit, neither. Yeah. Mouse's got an invite yet.
0: Nah, sorry.
7: Nothing my end.
1: Imagine if Mouse was invited.
0: Sorry, guys.
1: Or Dean wasn't invited to the stag, but he was going to the wedding.
0: But, you know, you've got to look at it this way. Do you really want your boss at your stag, dude?
1: Nah,
0: look
1: fair at call, it. Jen.
0: You know,
1: but
0: that's
1: you're
0: not
1: Leon,
0: against Dean.
1: The big boss.
0: Oh. God, they're digging now, aren't they? All right, bingo pango.
1: Yeah.
0: Becky B and the Bongo Boys is up next.
2: Expect this maybe in the set tomorrow.
0: Oh,
2: yeah.
0: Oh, really?
1: I can triangle to this.
0: Yeah, I love it. All right, let's go there next.
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16: Hello?
17: Hi.
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16: Great. 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
26: Here at 7:30, people in Boaties have been urged to stay away from a major fire still raging at Walter Peak near Queenstown. It's burnt through about 1,400 hectares so far. A rally has been held in Wellington at Odlands Plaza this morning, demanding all political parties prioritise high-quality early childhood education. New Zealand investigators have helped US officials jail a man for 50 years for child sexual abuse through a joint operation. And Transporting NZ wants more infrastructure for low and zero emission trucks, issuing a roadmap for an emissions-free sector by 2050. And in sport, the tackle technique that broke the leg of rugby league star Nathan Cleary will be made illegal by World Rugby. The hip drop tackle will be added to unions' foul play laws on November 1st.
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27: Cloudy right across the North Island today. Some rain for Gisborne and Hawke's Bay as well. Temperatures in the high 20s for most. In the south, cloudy everywhere with some fog tonight in Southland.
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28: Jura's 7:37 on your Thursday. Now, Becky B and the Bongo Boys is going down tomorrow, and all the artists performing have a God-given right to a rider.
0: Amen,
28: a performance
0: Jen.
28: Rider.
0: Amen. I ain't showing up if my rider is
28: We are not going on stage unless we get it fulfilled.
0: Nah, I'm in the green room hour and a half beforehand if you can.
28: Yeah, 100%.
2: I thought
28: that's
2: this
28: what
2: was for Contra.
28: Contra.
2: The good vibes.
28: Well, I'm going to take you through one of the biggest artists in the world's rider next. You'll know them.
0: Just and then we can base ours off theirs?
28: Kind of thing.
0: Okay, good.
28: Yeah, that's so. There's high contrast around me on George.

0: It's 7:43. All right, it's all about Becky B and the Bongo Boys tomorrow.
1: That's right, whanau. All this week we have formed a band. We've had auditions. We've found a bassist. We've found a guitarist. Surly is going to be on the triangle. We've got percussionist galore. I'm going to be DJing. And we debut tomorrow, not only to the entirety of our workplace here at Georgia FM and the wider media works,
0: yeah,
1: but to the nation on the hot set, 9 a.m.
0: Yeah, it's so good. Now, everyone that is performing has a God-given right to a performance rider. Now, for those that don't know what a rider is, it's a pretty industry thing.
2: There's a load of us in the band, too.
0: There is.
1: There's about 15 in the band, guys.
0: Let's pull the curtain back. This is a green room scenario where artists, percussionists, legends get to go in and have certain items for their performance.
2: Yes.
0: And it has happened in the past where if the rider is not fulfilled, the performance doesn't happen and the artists don't go on stage.
2: Okay, great to hear, because that was my first thought, was boycott.
0: Okay, I've got a rider from a massive artist, Chasen Status. This is kind of what they wanted in 2012.
2: 2012?
0: Yeah.
2: So 14 years ago.
0: Yeah.
2: So it's fair to say their rider now would be even more hefty.
0: I have no idea, but just to run you through from the top. Large selection of fresh cut vegetables and assorted dips. 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One bottle of good quality dry French wine. 4 bottles of good French. 12 cans of Red Bull.
1: French.
2: Wine, I'm guessing.
0: Yeah. What is
2: Five
0: here?
2: 2 bottles of wine.
0: 2 bottles of vodka, bottle of Jack Daniels.
1: Jesus.
0: 3 litres of fresh orange juice, 1 selection of fruit, bananas, sultanas, apples, 4 large towels, must be new and washed. 4 small towels. You get what I'm saying?
1: I just need to look. This is pro bono. I will not be making any money out of this, and I'm just
2: Bono in the band.
1: I'm gonna.
0: Yeah, Bono's gonna come in and sing.
2: I'm pro Bono.
0: It's a beautiful day.
1: I'm gonna draw a line in the sand right now and say you will not be receiving anything of the kind. But I'm open to suggestions. Do you have an idea of what you'd actually like? Because I can't get you 3 bottles of Jack Daniels and 24 beers, unfortunately.
0: God.
2: What about Coke?
0: Yeah. Fat, sugar-free or fat, or full fat?
2: I'll go no sugar.
0: Sugar, okay.
1: We could do some no sugar Coke.
0: Okay. Some lollies for energy.
1: Mouse is my manager. I mean, I know this is not
0: What's the budget, Mouse?
2: Yeah, what is the budget?
1: This is, I mean...
3: Well, I mean, at the end of the day, Sterling's running the green room, or so he says, so I guess he sorts it all.
2: Look, I'm willing to lay it all out. I'm not funding it.
0: Yeah, no,
2: I'm running it.
1: I do feel, look, I'm going to come to the party here. I'm happy to fund it. As the front man of Becky B and the Bongo Boys, I will bring something to the table.
2: Okay.
1: I cannot deliver what you've just said.
0: Well, you need to really think about this over the next few songs. At the moment, you do not have a band. You've got nothing.
2: I
0: might even take tomorrow off. I'm just not
2: ready for the stag.
1: All right, deal. Yeah. I'll come back with my final offer.
0: She's a better be good and juicy, mate, because at the moment, you've got nothing. It's Flo at us. Keep me waiting on George.

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2: Let's take it back to the old school.
0: This is another George Club classic. He Waiata Hoki Mahara from 2006.

0: George Breakfast. Leave Biggie Beards early with you on your Thirsty Thursday. Bob Sinclair with Love Generation. Now, it's all about Biggie B and the Bongo Boys tomorrow.
1: That's
0: we're talking writers.
1: Yeah, look, we are forming a band. Our first show is tomorrow, 9 a.m. in the Hot Set. About 15 people have auditioned. It's vastly, and there is talent everywhere.
0: Yeah.
1: But yeah, you've come to the table today. Quite a meaty writer request.
0: Well, just run through Chase and Status's writer just for an idea, but it is every performer's God-given right to have a performance writer before they perform. As you know, you've got a writer before you DJ.
1: Yeah, I mean, we've talked about it on the show before and everyone said mine was way too punchy. So, look, I do understand it. Yeah. I do get it. Now, while I cannot offer you the bottles of liquor and the beers and all the other things that you just previously requested, I thought I would, as a matter of good faith, come back to the table and offer you this. Supplied, but not limited to.
2: That's a good start,
0: That's
2: though.
0: That's a T's and C, though. Yeah.
1: Everyone will receive, and Biggie B and the Bongo Boys, one alcohol-free mimosa.
2: Okay.
0: Okay.
1: There would be alcohol, but we're at work.
2: Yeah, yeah.
1: And fair. It's 9 a.m.
2: Hey.
1: Two packets of lollies.
2: Nothing wrong
1: for
2: with
1: the group.
2: Name.
0: What lollies are you going to get? Do you want fruit
1: choice.
0: Burst?
1: Fruit burst
0: is quite good.
2: Yeah, quite chewy though. Yeah. Punchy number. What about some nice and naturals?
0: What about some snake naturals?
1: Yeah, we can
0: put
1: do that.
0: Snakes
1: and
2: help as well. Okay. Yeah.
1: For you, Lee, a mixed nut.
0: Yeah, I love a bit of scroggin.
2: Yeah, you're a trail mix. Pounds the vending machine every day.
0: A little bit of that, please.
2: Hey, you haven't bought me a Twix in a while.
0: I know you're right.
1: Yeah, you haven't freed up a Twix in ages.
0: Okay.
1: Surly for you. So you can look cool and badass in the green room. Fake Durries, a.k.a. the Spaceman Candy Sticks.
2: Say less. Yeah, I'm into that.
0: Nervous one of those before the performance.
2: Oh, yeah, we'll be punching a few of them.
0: Yeah, we will be. Yeah, okay.
1: For the wider group, I will be supplying a fruit platter.
2: Okay.
1: Not particularly bougie, I don't think. I'm not made of money, guys. You
2: Are
1: know,
2: we going
1: it's not
2: seasonal
1: gonna be
2: or just your standard?
0: Oranges and apples. That's
1: oh,
0: what I'm feeling.
1: Okay.
2: Mandarin?
1: Yeah, we can do that. Mm. Maybe a mandarin.
2: No, as a mandarin. The band.
1: Oh, I don't you've both requested chip and dip, which I will bring to the table.
0: Kiwi
1: I make
0: onion.
1: A hissing kiwi onion, guys. Don't worry about that. Coke, surly for you?
2: Yes, thank you.
1: Yeah?
2: Large one.
1: Zero?
2: Yeah, we'll go zero.
1: Okay, we'll go Coke zero. And Lee, this, like I said, in a matter of good faith, and I really need you to come to the party here, I've decided to bring your favourite. We only get these when it's one of our birthdays.
0: Oh.
1: It's my famous baby pikelets with cream in a can and a squeezy jam.
0: Oh, yeah, now you're talking.
2: Jack Green Room's going to be lit now.
0: And some 2-minute noodles in a microwave and we're on the way. What do you reckon?
2: Oh, you want to hear the dinging of the micro,
0: mate,
2: are they?
0: 2 minutes, mate, and we're in.
1: All right.
0: Okay, well, that's fair enough for me. I'm prepared to play for that. You're going to have to bounce that off the rest
2: look,
0: of the crew.
2: Yeah, throw 15 McMuffins in and you got yourself a deal.
1: I can't afford 15 McMuffins early.
0: McDonald's, if you're listening, we'd love you to cater the green room with McMuffs.
2: I'd be loving it.
0: Yeah,
1: Anyway, you get what you're given, guys, but I really do appreciate you being a part of the band.
0: Okay, good.
1: Talking about that, actually, you don't actually know if you're officially in the band, do you?
2: No, well, a team list has just come across my desk. It's embargoed, but the embargo is lifted shortly.
0: All right, I hope I made the cut. Stay there.
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0: abuse. Two victims have also been rescued. Tim Houston of Internal Affairs.
1: Demonstrates the impact that timely information sharing and strong international partnerships can have in protecting children and bringing offenders to justice.
0: Firefighters are back at Walter Peak near Queenstown. A major blaze above Lake Wakatipu has now burned through 1,400 hectares. A scene examination will take place on the Coromandel Peninsula today after a house fire there. Emergency crews were sent to Wharekaho just before 2:30 this morning. A climate report shows forestry has reduced our country's ability to offset carbon emissions. Researcher Susie saying it's due to when trees are harvested and restrictions on replanting.
2: This just means that we can't rely so much on our forests reducing our net emissions. We really do have to actually reduce our emissions.
0: Pain specialists here want to prevent shingles instead of treating it, saying it's very common but also debilitating. They want the next government to fully fund the vaccine for pensioners, which can cost $800. And overseas, memorial events are being held in Israel to mark 3 years since the Hamas attacks. Around 1,200 people were killed, 250 taken hostage. A deadly response in Gaza killing tens of thousands of Palestinians.
3: Sterling here with you, George Sports News, and some devastating news for the All Blacks. Richie Mwanga has been ruled out of Saturday's Bledisloe Cup clash at Eden Park. The All Blacks' first five suffered a calf tear at training on Tuesday. Wing Fehe Finianga Nofo has also been ruled out after sustaining a concussion and hamstring strain. So Canterbury outside back Shea Fihaki is joining the squad as an injury replacement. And sticking to rugby, World Rugby are cracking down on the tackle that broke the leg of rugby league star Nathan Cleary. The hip drop will now be added to the foul play laws from November 1st. The tackle technique involves a tackler using their body weight to pull a player to the ground, dropping onto the legs of the ball carrier from behind. That's been legal in rugby up until now.
4: Fair play too.
3: Yeah, good to see it gone.
4: Yeah, good.
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7: Cloudy right across the North Island today. Some rain for Gisborne and Hawke's Bay as well. Temperatures in the high 20s for most. In the south, cloudy everywhere with some fog tonight in Southland.
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0: Boys live, not just Bongos or Boys. We've got a full band announcement in about 5 minutes' time.
1: Hey, just on that question, I was watching the content back that Mike cooked up, Digi Mike, hissing video.
0: Text Bongo to 966 if you haven't watched that audition video. Hilarious.
1: There you go. The band is called Becky B and the Bongo Boys.
0: Yes.
1: I couldn't help but notice no one applied for the bongo role.
2: Oh, wow. That is correct. We've missed that.
1: Who is the bongo boy? At the moment, it's just Becky B and the Battlers. Oh. We need a bongo boy.
2: She's hucked it up. She really
1: Becky
2: is.
1: Becky B and the Battlers.
0: Look, the band announcement has been pushed back to 10 minutes' time, and in 5 minutes' time, I will have a bongo player.
1: Okay.
2: Wow.
1: Special guest.
2: How embarrassing. All right, you're on, George.

0: George Breakfast with Lee, Becky B and Surly.
1: Let's take it back to the old school.
0: This is another George Club classic, Hewaita Hoki Mahara from 2001.

0: It is George Breakfast on your Thursday. Look at that. Bit of Groove Armada was super styling. Now, tomorrow at 9 a.m, it all goes down. Biggie B and the Bongo Boys.
1: How exciting is this? Of course, yes. We've been forming a band. We've had auditions. We've found a bassist. We've found a guitarist. We've found heaps of percussionists early on the triangle. Are you excited?
2: I'm so fizzed. I've got it right next to me. Here we go. I'll play it live.
1: He is practicing.
0: Yeah, he is.
1: 9 a.m. tomorrow before the hot seat. It all goes down. Surly, you just dawned something on me.
2: Yeah, I was watching the audition footage back. Very impressive video, but I couldn't help but be slapped in the face with the fact that no one applied for bongos. We're Darcy on the hands.
0: Yeah.
2: G Lee was...
0: I was on the Clavinators. Yeah.
2: Yeah, something like that. Wow. Yeah, but no one applied for role of bongo boy.
1: Well, I'm going to call someone right now. I think I've solved a massive problem.
2: Just
1: the star of the show, if you will.
0: Right, let's get him in.
2: I'm already here.
3: Hello, Isaac speaking.
0: The legend Kazi Flip joins us on the show. How are you, mate?
3: Good, buddy. How are you?
0: Yeah, we're really good. Now, Becky's got a new little act that she's forming on Friday. She wants to chat to you about.
1: Yeah, look.
3: Oh, tell me.
1: Kazi, I'm in a bit of a dire situation. I'm not sure if you're familiar, but all this week we've been building Becky B and the Bongo Boys, and it's a live act. I'm going to DJ. There's going to be a lot of the whole George crew has auditioned. They are so talented. We're talking, we've got a bass player, we've got a guitar player, we've got maracas galore. But Surly just mentioned something to me which got me quite stressed.
3: Tell me.
1: I don't actually have a bongo boy.
2: Like the key, crucial part.
1: Yeah, Biggie being the Bongo Boys. Like we get all the percussion around it, but I do feel like a bongo is
2: essential, required.
1: Required for the act. And I know that you're about to go on tour with Flamingo Pier. You've got like, what, 5 cities or something. You're about to be a very, very busy...
2: Oh, so not much on, that's sweet.
1: He's literally going to play the bongos for them.
2: Oh, whoa.
1: We've got music royalty.
2: Yeah, okay.
1: Yeah. But I'm wondering on Friday morning if you could please come and play for the debut of Becky B and the Bongo Boys.
3: Absolutely. Oh. I would be honoured.
0: Oh, look at that. Oh, the key part of the ingredient.
2: That is massive. A huge addition. Look at
0: that. Oh, he's got his bongo.
2: Jeez, he carries his bong with him 24/7.
3: Literally, it's sitting on my lap, ready to go. I've been practicing. I've been listening to the triangles. I've been listening to the Dean didn't bring a shaker in, obviously. You know, it's maraca, but you know, I've been listening, and yeah, I'm keen.
2: Wow, give us a little fill. For this call.
0: Give us a little jam, mate. What do you got? That's what we
1: Isaac,
0: need.
1: I can't wait to work with such a talented human being.
2: Well, because the rest of us are all shit. Is that what you're saying?
1: I didn't say that, Surly.
2: Darcy on the hands didn't win you
0: like
2: over.
0: It. Come on. Sounded like it, didn't it?
1: Look, let me know payment.
3: I'll send through my invoice to DC. It's all good.
1: Oh, yeah.
0: You're paying Isaac. You're not paying us.
1: We have a professional in our midst, guys.
0: We haven't talked about this.
2: Green room from 7:30, Kazi.
3: I got you.
0: So good.
1: Kazi Flip, thank you so much. We will see you on Friday. And of course, Flamingo Pier Tour kicks off this weekend. Up and down the motto. Go check it out.
2: Yeah, get amongst it.
0: Thanks, Kaz. Well, next, you can run through your full band.
1: That's right. We're going to get Manager Mouse in. She's been doing all the mahi, and it'll be officially the Becky B and the Bongo Boys full band announcement.
0: He's chasing status. Gone too far on George.

0: It is George Breakfast, Lee Becky being surly with the pure tone with Addicted to Bass. Now tomorrow it's all about Becky being the Bongo Boys.
1: How exciting is this, whanau? We've been building the band all week and we go live 9 a.m. tomorrow for the hot set, and in the pavilion for our entire work building. We've had auditions. Text Bongo to 966 if you want to see them. Very funny. Multiple people apply. So today, I thought I'd bring in Manager Mouse.
2: Good morning.
1: She's been doing the mahi behind the scenes, and she was also head selector.
0: Oh, wow. Selection, wow. Squad
3: like
0: selection.
3: Sir Graham Henry of Becky B and the Bongo Boys.
0: Yeah.
1: For the band, would you like to do the honours?
2: All right. Well, after careful consideration, we have assigned the following instruments to the following people.
3: Oh, I'm nervous.
2: Becca Barclay, obviously, DJ.
1: Oh.
0: Yeah, great. Yeah, that's a great.
3: Look, I'm shocked at that one.
0: Yeah.
1: I'm in the band, guys.
2: Just announced Cardsy Flip as the Bongo Boy.
0: Wow. Yeah, great.
3: Yeah, huge addition.
1: Thank God for that.
2: General Lee, Clapsticks.
0: Yeah.
3: Oh, you finally got the clap.
0: Yeah, I've got it, matey.
3: At work, too.
0: Yeah, thanks, mate.
2: Surly, you're on the triangle.
0: Oh, I thought Tay should have taken the triangle.
3: Wow, I thought Beaks had it.
0: Yeah.
3: That's huge.
2: I can't believe you got it.
3: It was close. Shane Beaks and Tay feel us though.
0: Oh.
2: Bex from The Office, bass guitar.
0: Yeah, nice.
3: Golden buzzer.
2: Sean Hill Mahi Mix on guitar.
1: Yeah.
2: Not air guitar either, proper guitar.
3: Oh, he's going to play it?
1: Yeah. Apparently.
0: Far out. That's sick.
2: Bex from the Mahi Mix. The handheld shakers, he's a bit of a mover and a shaker.
1: Yeah, he really had a hip going on auditions, didn't he?
2: DC, his tiny maraca.
0: Yes. Oh, has he found it?
3: He's going to finally flop it out.
0: He's going to flop out the tiny. Okay, moving on.
2: Darcy from The Office, his hands.
1: Hey!
0: Oh, brilliant. Jeez.
3: Yeah, impressive.
0: Another clapper.
2: Tay from The Office, tambourine.
1: Oh, nice.
3: Tay on the tambourine.
1: Very deserving.
2: Bray Gunn. It's on the maracas.
0: Oh, good.
3: One half of the full sing crew.
0: Big one.
2: And the other half of the full sing crew, Sam, is on the clackers.
1: Maraca and cracker.
0: Yeah,
2: and then we've got Georgia from The Office as well. She's on the egg shakers.
0: Oh, the eggs are good.
3: Wow.
1: What a team.
3: What a band.
1: What an incredible team.
3: Formidable.
1: I'm so excited for this. Of course, 9 a.m. tomorrow for the hot set. It all goes down. I'm getting nervous. I'll send you guys a set list in the next couple of hours.
0: Yeah, you can see it.
1: No writer for you then, mate.
0: No performance then.
3: And if you want to book us in the future, just hit up Mouse.
0: Yeah, Mouse will take us.
3: We're taking bookings. We're keen to go on the road.
0: Let's get back into the music. It's MPH, Warlord on George. We come through.

0: Thursday, MPH with Warlord. Now, we're off to Belgium next, guys.
1: Oh, yeah, what for?
0: Well, it'd be nice to have a couple of Stellas, wouldn't it?
1: Yeah, it would be great.
0: Would be good. But a legend that's had a couple of records in the DMB 300, he's got a new record out.
1: Okay.
0: Let's go there. Stay there.
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29: Here at 8:30, a major fire burning at Walter Peak near Queenstown has burned through about 1,400 hectares now. Crews are back on the scene. There's also been a house fire on the Coromandel Peninsula overnight. Crews sent to Wharekaho just before 2:30 this morning. An operation involving New Zealand investigators has seen a man in the US jailed for 50 years due to abuse material found online. And no new millionaires after the latest lotto draw. Powerball, a $6 million jackpot on Saturday. And in sport, a double blow for our All Blacks ahead of Saturday's Bledisloe Cup opener at Eden Park. Richie Mwanga ruled out of the test against Australia, tearing a calf muscle. Wing at Fehefinianga Norfo is out as well. And Ruben Love isn't there, so a lot of interest. He'll play first five. The team's out at midday.
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0: Cloudy right across the North Island today. Some rain for Gisborne and Hawke's Bay as well. Temperatures in the high 20s for most. In the south, cloudy everywhere with some fog tonight in Southland.
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1: 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Welcome to your Thirsty Thursday. 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
4: They're already on third release last night.
1: Wow,
4: straight out the bloody bat. So get around it if you want to go.
5: That's going to be sick. Feb's looking on.
1: Punchy, isn't it? Right, we go to Belgium next. A man with five tunes in the DMB 300 last year. But that was before his new album, Full of Hits. Of course, we're going to one of Boris's mates,
5: Andrew Meadow. Bro.
4: Yeah, and first play of his brand new record.
1: Let's get him in. He's to see the cabbie. It's

0: It's George on your Thursday. Lee, Becky, Ben, Surly with the Bob Moses and Elderbrook with Inner Light.
1: And George Breakfast is brought to you by Makita. Rule the outdoors with Makita's outdoor power equipment.
0: All right, George Farno, we go to Belgium.
2: I'm in Antwerp, Belgium.
0: Yay!
3: Wow, amazing. Hey, of course, congratulations on your brand new release, Feel For You. Of course, you're no stranger to the George FM airwaves here. We'll play that tune later, but happy release day. How does it feel?
2: Good. I've been playing this one for ages, so I'm really happy it's finally out. I'm really proud of it. So, feels good.
3: Exciting. Of course, in Aotearoa soon as well for the festival circuit. Are you excited?
2: Yes, super excited. I've been there 3 times, but this is my first time that I'm actually playing a summer run. I'm really excited to just, be in the sun, experience what the Kiwi festivals are like. So I'm really, really excited, yeah.
0: Are you aware that R&B is going to be the last Rhythm and Vines at that venue in Gisborne? It's a very, very special festival. It's going to be huge. You're aware of that?
2: Yes, I am. I've seen the videos every year, so I'm really happy that I can still play on that locations and experience it like you guys have been experiencing it year after year.
3: Let's chat this record, Andrew Bennick. Of course, Feel For You on UKF. That must just be a dream label for you. And Barbs, how did that link up happen?
2: So actually, I think a little over a year ago when I was on the Netsky support run, so we did his arenas, I was on support. She sent me this top line of what is now Feel For You. I started working on it in the Red Bull Studios in Auckland. And that's where I did the first sketch of this tune. And obviously when I heard that vocal, I was immediately sold. I love her voice. I know her from the big record she did with Martin Garrix. And I've always wanted to know how would she sound on a drum and bass record. And it kind of happened automatically. And then worked on it for, I guess, another year. And now it's finally coming out.
0: So it's kind of got Kiwi roots. You worked on the record here in New Zealand, so we can kind of claim it a little bit. You know what I mean?
2: Yeah.
3: Oh, man. Of course, I'm not sure if you're familiar. We do something here on George FM called the George D&B 300. And it's everyone's favourite drum and bass songs for 3 days, 300 all the way through to number one. Andrew Bennick, you are no stranger to this countdown. You've previously had 5 tunes in there before. If you were going to...
2: Really? All right.
3: Yeah. What do we got? Ascension, Calling, Lied to You, Take Me, and of course, Take Over, the Andromedic remix. Which
2: amazing.
3: Is the best one. The best result was in 2022, number 80, but the average over the last years has been sitting at number 86. So no small feat.
0: Good, mate.
3: Last
0: top
3: day.
0: 100.
3: Yeah, that's amazing. If you were to choose one tune of yours that you would love to see in that final day this year, do you have a favourite tune or do you have one that means the most to you?
2: I'm immediately thinking of Hold Me In Heaven together with Arcando and Rafaela. I'm really proud of that one. I know you guys support it on the radio as well.
3: 100%.
2: It's always a big highlight in my set, so Hold Me In Heaven.
0: Wow. Yeah, that's a biggie. It's a biggie.
3: And what about your votes? Do you have any, do you have a couple of drum and bass records that spring to mind? I know this is a hard question off the bat.
0: One classic, mate, that you put in. Doesn't have to be yours. Could be one of your mates.
2: I'm going to go for Give and Take by Netsky. It's such a classic. I have to pay respects to the legends. Give and Take.
0: Wow. Nice work. All right, well, Andrew Bennick, would you like to introduce your brand new record so we can give it its first play here on George?
2: Yes, this is Andrew Bennick, and you're listening to Feel For You with Barbs on George FM. Aren't you trying to hear feelings?

0: Stuart Breakfast, Lee, Becky B and Silly with you for your Thursday of Beachy Levels. Lee, we've swapped places. You're behind the DJ decks, mate.
1: Yeah, look, something we did on the show yesterday around DJing. Now, there's a bit of a trend that's coming back. Years ago, this kind of little club trick and technique was used where you'd play the original sample of a record that dance music sampled, you know, just to give them a little bit of a lecture in the club of where the actual sample
0: Love
1: came from.
0: This.
2: Right.
1: Yesterday I played Rockefeller Skank Fatboy Slim, but one of the main samples, the Just Brothers Sliced Tomatoes. I started with the original and then mixed in Rockefeller Skank, remember?
0: And it takes a bit of skill too, because these are completely different BPMs.
1: Yeah, they're
0: sometimes different. It's quite hard. So yeah. I'm excited to see what you've brought for us today.
1: Well, going back to 1981, Chaka Khan, Fate. Now, one of the biggest, probably the most successful house records in the world sampled that.
0: Wow.
1: And I'm going to have a crack at playing the original sample, then into the very familiar song that you will know. I'm not going to spoil it straight off the bat, okay?
0: All right, the floor is yours, Lee.
1: Okay, here we go. Ready? You know that, don't you?
2: Yeah, wow.
1: That's the original.

0: raising the
1: disco records a little bit out of quantized, but it's you kind of get the idea. You
2: start sorry, with the old I was playing around with the decks before.
1: Yeah,
2: someone
1: mucked up my cue points. Is that you?
2: Yeah, apologies. I always press buttons over there because I don't know what I'm doing, and then I realised it was actually a song cue.
1: I was like, that was way out. And then you, surely. But anyway, you get the idea.
3: It sounded absolutely amazing.
0: There you go.
3: Love this. I love the idea of kind of like going back to the original sample, teaching the club, you know.
2: It's like an education. It's like a lesson.
3: It is a little lesson.
1: And the dance floor doesn't normally move. They're like, I know this, but it sounds different. And then in comes the big hit that you know.
3: Absolutely love it.
0: There you go.
3: Team, stick around, of course. The hot set is moments away. You're on George.
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20: Morning, Glenn here with the latest at 9. A police scene guard is outside a home on Coromandel Peninsula after a house fire in Wharekaho overnight. An occupant alerted emergency crews just before 2:30 this morning. Fire and emergency confirmed to RNZ one person had died. Early childhood teachers and union members are holding a rally on Wellington's waterfront from 11 this morning. They want political parties to make high-quality early childhood education a priority. Reps from a number of political parties will also be there.

0: in climate change. And in sport, it's likely either Beauden Barrett or Damien McKenzie will start at first five when our All Blacks name their team at midday for Saturday's rugby test against Australia. Richie Mo'unga ruled out of the Bledisloe Cup opener at Eden Park with a calf tear, and Ruben Love is already out. No wing at Fehi Finianga Nofo too. Canterbury outside back Shea Fihaki called in as an injury replacement.
1: 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Sick DJs in the mix till midnight.
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3: Cloudy right across the North Island today. Some rain for Gisborne and Hawke's Bay as well. Temperatures in the high 20s for most. In the south, cloudy everywhere with some fog tonight in Southland.
1: 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Bringing you...
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2: This is the famous George Breakfast Hot Set.
5: Yes, it is hot set time, but before we get on the mix...
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0: hot tip there from Mal Hall from Australia.
1: Yeah, delicious.
0: Quality. Well, a couple of Aussies coming up as well. Everybody out there in paradise. Peking duck on the way. Quality. Also, Calvin Harris, blessings. He'll be giving this a spin at Bloody Electric Cab, I guarantee it, eh?
1: Mate, I'm getting more and more excited, eh, as the days go by.
0: Must be hard for him. He's got so many hits, and he can't squeeze them into an hour and a half or an hour festival set, can he?
1: Bloody better.
0: Well, I know. All right, stay there. All coming up.
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3: 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It's our job to put advertising in there.
2: Well, okay. 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
3: 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But yes, if you must, I do have the name of one.
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1: That's right. 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
0: Michaela, how are you?
2: I'm good, thank you. How are you?
0: Yeah, we're good, mate. How are you going there? All right, you in Christchurch?
2: I am, yes.
1: Oh, good. Bless. My hometown, baby, up the 03. Congratulations, my friend. You have won a Makita Tradie Radio.
0: Yay.
2: Thank you so much.
0: No worries, mate. What are you going to plug into it? First play, Nonny, George FM down there?
2: Absolutely.
0: Good. It's actually preset. All of them are set to George FM. You can never change it. So that's the only T's and C's, okay?
2: Perfect.
0: All right, mate. You hold there. We'll hook you up, okay?
2: Thank you so much.
0: No worries. Keep listening to George Breakfast as the Makita Moment could go off at any time between 6 a.m. and 10 a.m.
1: That's right. How good.
0: Nice work. Here's Chris Lorenzo, Chromeo. It is fantastic.

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0: It is George Breakfast on your Thirsty Thursday. Last one from us, bit of Back to Funk. You've got to listen out for this, though.
1: George brings you Laneway Festival. When you're way there with the Rave Roll Call.
0: Yeah, we're absolutely pumped to support Laneway Festival.
2: That's right. Tāmaki Makaurau, Western Springs, Sunday, the 21st of Feb. And it's pretty stacked, especially if you're into like your Aussie electropop and all your Y2K sounds. Nina Jirachi, Slater, Horse Girl, One Tablespoon, Fontaine CC is going to be there, Hayley Williams is going to be there, that's a draw card, and so many more.
0: Register on the George FM Rave Roll Call at georgefm.rover.nz, then listen at 4pm every day this week for your chance to go in the draw for a Laneway VIP double pass. That's epic.
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0: All right, big day tomorrow. Becca B and the Bongo Boys, 9 a.m. Be there. Put it in your calendars.
2: I'm getting a bit nervous now.
0: Yeah.
2: I do. I'm not nervous about the band. I think the band's going to absolutely crush it. It's just now I just got to be a good DJ and.
0: You got to prep your set so we can follow
2: you. I need to go
0: you.
2: Rider shopping.
0: Yeah, you do. Yeah. All right, can't wait. We'll see you in the morning.
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You are tuned into the George Mahi Mixings and Nervous Glass. Biggs here. I have a funny feeling 33 Below is going to be dropping some brand new music soon, which is insane because just in June, he dropped his album Live Fast, which gave us some amazing tracks like Now That I'm Falling. His link up with Paul and Bryson, a tune that you can actually vote for in the George DMB 300. Head over to georgefm.rubber.nz to cash your top 10 votes. You can win yourself 300 cash. But the reason I'm talking about 33 Below is that he shared on his Instagram a couple of tracks he reckons he's been working on, and I need him to drop them expeditiously. One of my favorites is the first one he shared. Get us-

Dutty. Sounds a lot like what Screamin' Binga, the OGs of dubstep, are dropping right now. So I'm loving the influence there. He also released this tune on his Instagram. I love how tight that sounds and the vocals that he's using in there. So sick. And another one he shared was this tune. More of a euphoric electronica sound. The man is just absolutely tapped in when it comes to making music. I really hope he releases those tracks soon. So look out for some brand new 33 Below. I reckon it's in the works before the end of the year. All right, let's hop into some music. Flamingo Pier, Glow Down, right here on George.

0: I'm Not Alone, MPH's remix, speaks here. You are locked into the George Mahi Mixing Synovus Glass, and you heard the window open.
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0: Yes, the big dog himself returns to Aotearoa February 2027. 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

0: Danger, danger, Skepta, Dom Dolla, Solomon, what a tune. Beaks here, you're locked into the George Mahi Mixing Nervous Glass. And next week, this is going down.
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0: Ooh boy, this is your drum and bass countdown. 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To get you inspired, right now we're going to do a countdown time machine where we go back in time and revisit a George FM countdown. Specifically today, we are going to look at the DMB 300 of last year. Kicking things off will be Camo and Crooked and Mayfierce's Cientelo on George.
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0: Biggs here. You're tuned to the George Mahi mix thanks to Nervous Glass. That was Let Me Hold You, Net Sky and Hybrid Minds, a tune that rocked up at number 23 in the George DMB 300 of 2025. Coming up shortly, I've got your chance to win yourself a double pass to a must-see movie, Street Fighter. The arcade game is getting turned into a film and has some massive stars in it like 50 Cent and Jason Momoa. If this is your vibe, please hit my line in a couple of minutes. I'll look after you. You're on George.
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5: 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You?
4: 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Have you heard of Thomason Does Advertising?
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5: Oh, okay, advertising. 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But you know that I hate advertising.
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5: 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I do like the good ones.
4: And you'll know most of them too.
5: Really?
4: Well, you're in one right now. One of these.
5: What? Thomason Does
6: 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No sign? How will you recognise him?
7: 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Great shirt. Original Kiwi print. 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
0: Yes, sir. Call me right now. 0800 FM George if you're keen on some hiss, huss, hoos, because Street Fighter is a must-see movie. This week, the arcade game is getting blown up on the silver screen. Let me give you the lowdown. Estranged fighters Ryu and Ken Masters get thrown into combat when the mysterious Chun-Li recruits them for the next World Warrior Tournament, a brutal clash of fists, fate and fury. However, behind the battle royale lies a deadly conspiracy that forces them to face off against each other and the demons from their past. It stars Noah Centineo as Ken Masters and Andrew Koji as Ryu. Street Fighters is in cinemas next Thursday, October 15th. If this is your vibe, please call me right now. I'll look after you. We'll hop into High Contrast around me whilst I wait for your call. You're on George. Put your arms

0: There's no harm in voting for this track in the George DMB 300. Sigma's Nobody to Love. You're locked in with Beats on the George Mahi Mix thanks to Nervous Glass. My line is wide open. 0800 FM George if you're keen to see Street Fighter. It's our must-see movie that comes out next week. And yes, you've heard right. The arcade game is getting turned into a film and has some massive stars in it like 50 Cent and Jason Momoa. Hello, George Mahi Mix. Who's with me?
1: Anthony, mate. How's it going?
0: Anthony, I'm doing well, brother. How are you holding up?
1: Pretty good, bro. Now that you answered the phone, I'm pretty happy.
0: I take it you're a Street Fighter fan?
1: Absolutely, bro. Have been for a very, very long time, bro. Back in the arcade days, yep.
0: Yeah. Who is your character?
1: Normally, I like Guile. I think he was my favorite.
0: Bro,
1: I think I was always a Guile fan.
0: Yeah, man, 100%. He was so sick. Well, mano y mano, bro. I've got that doppel pass for you.
1: You are the man, bro. Thank you very much.
0: No worries, brother. Have a wonderful day and the rest of your week.
1: You too, bro. Thanks, man.
0: Much love to our bro nabbing himself a double pass to Street Fighter. Good to see a longtime fan getting himself a double pass. Trained by the same master, bound as brothers. Who will be the next World Warrior Champion? Ready, set, fight. Street Fighter is in cinemas October 15th. If you're keen on a double pass tomorrow, I can suss you out. We'll hop into Ricky Reed, Painaina on George.

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0: Smash My Mood, Sammy Virgie, Beaks here. You are locked into the George Mahim Extinction Nervous Glass. 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
0: Now, the ticket window actually opened up on my show this morning, 10 to 10.30. But that's not the last chance. It's going to happen again tomorrow. Now, K-Motions is the reason for the season. He comes back next year, February 2027, gives us two locations. Trust Arena, Auckland, Saturday, 13th February, and then TSB Arena, Friday, 19th February. 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K-Motions crowd control tickets, general sale, are live, and get all the event details at georgiafm.river.nz. If you've ever watched an incredible video pumped out on the George FM socials, the guy behind it, Digi Mike, aka Mike Nicholas, is holding down the midday mix for us up next. Expect some incredible drum and bass to get you amped up on your Thursday. You're on George.
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0: Yes, it's about to get spicy on the George Mahi Mix, brought to you by Nervous Glass Speaks here. Before we get into Mike Nicholas's mix, just a heads up, text Mahi to 966 to be in to win yourself $200 cash on my show tomorrow. Let's get ready for some raucous drum and bass for our midday mix. I bet a bunch of these tunes you'd want to vote for the George FM DAB 300. 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
13: Ahi, ahi, Marie, Aotearoa. Welcome to the show. MPH Warlord coming up in 5. The tradie hour of power on the way in half an hour. Get your request through tradies 966. Nothing but your tunes for that whole hour. And I've got news on Chasing Status' new album, Generic Everything, which drops tomorrow, and how you can listen to it today. Right now, Andromedic, though. This is Up on George.

Sunny Federa, Think About Us, George FM, the Arvo Mahi Mix with Sean Hill, all thanks to Novus Glass. New music from this man here. MPH, the king of the collabs this year. This one with Skrillex has dropped. We're still waiting on this song. It actually got premiered in a Humdi DJ set about a month back. An MPH and Ira unreleased tune. Let's go. But while we wait for that one, he dropped this one on Friday.

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Fred again and the man that I remember seeing at Laneway Music Festival a few years ago, Anderson .Paak. Places to be, George FM, the Arvo Mahi Mix with Sean Hill, all thanks to Novus Glass. And speaking of Laneway, it's coming back Sunday the 21st of Feb, featuring this artist here, Nina Jirachi, Slater on the lineup, Fontaines DC, Horse Girl, One Tablespoon, been meaning to see that guy for ages, and so many more. 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

0: 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How can I help?
1: Yeah. Hello?
0: Hi.
1: Hi. Yeah. Can you guys take a radio jingle out of my brain?
0: Oh, you mean like a jingle extraction? It's our job to put advertising in there.
1: Well, okay. Well, what about something like a brain surgeon?
0: They'll probably just explain how repeat hearing puts things deep in your emotional memory, and I really don't think it's necessary. But yes, if you must, I do have the name of one.
1: Great. Sing it to me.
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16: 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Any song you want to hear for the next hour. 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We've got Andy C. We've got music from Chase and Status. 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